0: just what your mama gave you. You know, like social awkwardness.
1: Who are these people?
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0: Kendra, here's a question for you. If this were possible, would you drive across a massive bridge that connected the U.S. to Europe? Okay, so let me, you're like, I don't know about that. Let's talk about how long it would have to be. The shortest one would be like from Maine to Portugal, and that's about 3,100 miles. Even if you drove 85 miles per hour, it would take you 36 hours to complete. That's straight, driving straight. So I don't know. I mean, like, think of all the things. Like, first of all, it's hard for my logical mind because I'm like, oh, they'd have to be hotels, there'd have to be gas stations. Like, I just don't even know how that would even be possible. But if I could, and if those things were available, would I drive across the ocean? Maybe. I'm going to say yes, I would. Would you? I'm going to say yes, I would. Would you do it?
1: We wouldn't be celebrating America 250 if it wasn't for a strong foundation set by the framers. 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
4: Tonight, clear, low around 53. Sunny on Monday, high near 73. Clear Monday night, low around 47. Sunny on Tuesday, a high near 73. Clear Tuesday night, low 46. Sunny on Wednesday, a high near 79. Clear Wednesday night, low around 51. Sunny on Thursday, a high near 81.
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0: It's Kendra. Do you love ranch dressing? Would you eat black ranch dressing? It seems so weird. So Hidden Valley Ranch is, they're getting into the Halloween spirit, and they've launched a spooky ranch, which is, it's black, and it comes in a glow-in-the-dark bottle. They said that the black color comes from fruit juice and cocoa, so there's no artificial flavors, which makes it black. It's still weird. I don't want it. But if you do, Google everywhere that you can get black Hidden Valley Ranch dressing so you can try it. I know it's only going to be available for a limited time only. I'm going to pass. It's a no from me. Too weird.
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0: It's Kendra with completely random and useless information for your Sunday night. Did you know the official bird of the city of Redondo Beach, California is the Goodyear blimp? See how I was confused by that? Yeah. There are six states where dogs are legally part of your family. New York, Alaska, California, Illinois, Maine, and New Hampshire. And finally, there is 1 hour a day where it's three different dates in three parts of the world. So when it's 11 p.m. on a Monday in American Samoa, it's 5 a.m. on a Tuesday in New York and 12 a.m. on a Wednesday in the Pacific Island country, Kiribati. That's weird, but random and pretty useless. You're welcome.
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0: It's Kendra. When do you put up your Halloween decorations? That's my question for you. Like the 1st of October, do you do it? Do you wait until like the week of Halloween? I don't really put up Halloween decorations. I mean, my kids are all grown and stuff. And like trick-or-treaters do not come to my house because of where I live. But back in the day, whenever my kids were little and I did put up decorations, I wanted to do it the 1st of October as soon as possible so that they had longer to be out, right? Why to go to all that trouble if they're only going to be out for a week? That's just my mindset on it. If you put up Halloween decorations, when do you put them up?
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5: Tonight, clear, low around 53. Sunny on Monday, high near 73. Clear Monday night, low around 47. Sunny on Tuesday, a high near 73. Clear Tuesday night, low 46. Sunny on Wednesday, a high near 79. Clear Wednesday night, low around 51. Sunny on Thursday, a high near 81.
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0: It's Kendra. Think about this, okay? If there was a real life Jurassic Park, okay, this was, if that was real and it was a place that you could visit, would you? Would you visit a real life Jurassic Park? They asked a ton of folks, 5,000 Americans, and only 29% said yes, they would go. 50% said no way. 21 said maybe. I'm in the definite no way. I'm in the no way category. Would I go visit that? I don't know. I'm saying no way. And then a little bitty part of me was like, really? You wouldn't go see a real dinosaur? I just don't know. And here's why. Don't laugh at me for this, but the movie Jurassic Park gave me nightmares. I know it seems silly. I'm an adult person saying this, but it did. And so I've never seen any of the sequels of any of it because the first one, like, it gave me nightmares. I am such a scaredy cat. So there you go. I'm probably going to stick in the no way. Would you go if there was a real life Jurassic Park? Yay or nay?
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4: Tonight, clear, low around 53. Sunny on Monday, high near 73. Clear Monday night, low around 47. Sunny on Tuesday, a high near 73. Clear Tuesday night, low 46. Sunny on Wednesday, a high near 79. Clear Wednesday night, low around 51. Sunny on Thursday, a high near 81.
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0: It's Kendra. I'm hoping that you're not going to judge me when I tell you what book I'm getting ready to read, but it is Sylvester Stallone's memoir, Steps. It's out now. And I don't know why I like reading like celebrities' memoirs, but I just do. Like, I want all the dirt. I want to know where they came from, what their childhood was like. I've read a lot of them. And so I'm looking forward to this one. I like Sylvester Stallone, so I'm looking forward to reading it. If you want to read it, it's called Steps. Hey, you should reach out to me if you read it, because, you know, we can have like a little online book club or something.
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4: Tonight, clear, low around 53. Sunny on Monday, high near 73. Clear Monday night, low around 47. Sunny on Tuesday, a high near 73. Clear Tuesday night, low 46. Sunny on Wednesday, a high near 79. Clear Wednesday night, low around 51. Sunny on Thursday, a high near 81.
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0: It's Kendra. I'm not 100% sure why this made me feel better, but it kind of did. And it was this news headline, and it said, according to the latest international polling, Americans are a lot more worried about AI than the rest of the world. And I was like, oh, okay. So I went and clicked and looked a little bit more details. And so they polled 37 countries. And 34 out of the 37 countries have positive emotions toward AI. Western countries rank high in AI worry, but daily users worry the least. But I don't know, like 34 out of 37 countries are like, we're not that worried about it. And so immediately my mind was like, but should we be? Like, I don't know. Maybe I'm watching too much TikTok about AI or something. You know, it can get into it. TikTok can get you. It can get you. But what are your thoughts on it? Do you ever have like Terminator fears about it or anything? Like, be honest.
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4: Tonight, clear, low around 53. Sunny on Monday, high near 73. Clear Monday night, low around 47. Sunny on Tuesday, high near 73. Clear Tuesday night, low 46. Sunny on Wednesday, high near 79. Clear Wednesday night, low around 51. Sunny on Thursday, high near 81.
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6: Tonight, clear, low around 53. Sunny on Monday, high near 73. Clear Monday night, low around 47. Sunny on Tuesday, a high near 73. Clear Tuesday night, low 46. Sunny on Wednesday, a high near 79. Clear Wednesday night, low around 51. Sunny on Thursday, a high near 81.
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3: Tonight, clear, low around 53. Sunny on Monday, high near 73. Clear Monday night, low around 47. Sunny on Tuesday, a high near 73. Clear Tuesday night, low 46. Sunny on Wednesday, a high near 79. Clear Wednesday night, low around 51. Sunny on Thursday, a high near 81.
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11: Tonight, clear, low around 53. Sunny on Monday, high near 73. Clear Monday night, low around 47. Sunny on Tuesday, a high near 73. Clear Tuesday night, low 46. Sunny on Wednesday, a high near 79. Clear Wednesday night, low around 51. Sunny on Thursday, a high near 81.
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0: respect, I'm stylish. Talk big t-shirt, Billy Eilish. Watch on my wrist, but I want that diamond. 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Mile high, run that back, I'm stylish. 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
10: Tonight, clear, low around 53. Sunny on Monday, high near 73. Clear Monday night, low around 47. Sunny on Tuesday, a high near 73. Clear Tuesday night, low 46. Sunny on Wednesday, a high near 79. Clear Wednesday night, low around 51. Sunny on Thursday, a high near 81.
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16: Tonight, clear, a low around 53. Sunny on Monday, high near 73. Clear Monday night, low around 47. Sunny on Tuesday, a high near 73. Clear Tuesday night, low 46. Sunny on Wednesday, a high near 79. Clear Wednesday night, low around 51. Sunny on Thursday, a high near 81.

0: I'm not like criticizing somebody who doesn't have their act together at 22 or 23 years old, but you got to be motivated. 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
9: Yep, it's time for you to share your first world problems. And I know there's worse things going on in the world right now, but we are friends and we complain to each other because that's what friends do. Our phone number is 800-543-3548. So give us a call right now with your first world problems. I don't know if this is considered a first world problem, but to me it feels like one.
10: Uh-oh.
9: My wife's birthday is this month.
11: Yeah.
10: That's the problem.
9: Yay. Yeah, it's kind of a first world problem because she does like to celebrate. And she just informed me that for her birthday, she wants to go to a club.
10: Oh, club. Yeah?
9: As Audrey describes it, in club.
12: Oh, that kind of club.
11: Oh, that yeah. kind of, oh.
9: I'm not in club shape right now. I'm not in...
11: What do you mean in club shape? What are you talking about?
13: You got mouth be in the, surgery.
9: You got to be in the mentality to go to the club.
11: Yeah.
10: It's you got to stay up late?
9: There's, I'm not in the mental space to be around people. Like,
10: we'll be there.
11: Okay, I don't mind taking her if we can be home by 8.
9: Oh, here's the thing. That's the thing. The club opens at 10 that she wants
11: don't
9: to go to.
11: Don't feel?
9: Yeah. It's the
10: ew.
9: One we... Alice... A candle room, dog. It's the one we used to...
11: Candle room?
9: Thank you.
11: That thing's still open.
12: Oh, I was just at my daughter. They had the parents' weekend.
11: Yeah.
12: And all the girls were talking about going to the club candle room.
9: Yeah.
12: And I was like, how long has that place been around? Decades.
9: For a minute.
11: Yeah.
9: I mean, that's where we used to go, and it's
12: yeah,
9: still
12: back
9: kicking.
12: In the day. Still
11: I used
12: kicking.
11: To drive people there in a limousine. That's how long how long that place has been open.
10: What made her want to go back?
9: I don't know. I think because she threw... I'm telling you, throwing this party for my son has just...
10: Awoken a fire in her.
9: Yeah, it woke up 23-year-old Kenzie again.
10: Oh, yeah.
11: That place still has the girls that go around with the champagne bottles and the sparklers in the club.
9: Yeah.
11: In the club.
9: Yeah.
10: Birds, one stone, Casey. Okay. I go to a club for the first time. You don't have to go.
9: Well, no,
10: I go
9: you
10: with
9: guys,
10: her.
9: If I'm going, you guys are coming.
11: I like, will
9: you
11: be
9: guys,
11: there.
9: You guys are coming to the club. You guys are coming to the club.
12: Don't be dragging me into it.
11: I ain't going to the club. No.
13: I'll be there to party with Kenzie. We'll drop it like it's...
9: Yeah, we're clubbing. Pregnant Anna's club.
10: Oh, yeah, let's go. Mocktails on rotation.
11: I can go to health club. I can go to golf club. I can go to men's club. Well, no, it's a different club.
9: And my wife's birthday, my wife's birthday is always on Texas OU weekend.
10: Oh, Boomer Sooner.
9: And so it's always just all the OU, all the Texas people coming out to the club. And last time this happened and we went to a club for her birthday, the guys asked me, what fraternity are you in?
10: Oh.
9: And I was like, first of all, thanks.
10: Yeah, that's quite the compliment.
9: And then I was like, SAE.
10: You lied?
9: No, because I wasn't SAE, but that was
10: 20 years ago.
9: Hold on. Yeah, you're right. All right, let's get to the phones now. What's going on, Mike? Give us your first world problems.
14: Hey, so my first world problem is that in my apartment complex, we have two doors you scan to get in. So this past week, both the doors have been broken. And so the only way to get inside the apartment building is if you wait 5 to 10 minutes for someone to come let you in.
13: Oh,
9: and they never fix those on time.
11: No, never.
10: Tell me about it.
14: And they charge you for it. $20
9: a 100%.
11: Dang.
9: You should get the person that lives next to those doors to like just open their window and just let everybody in through their
11: right,
9: window.
11: Right, put a chair in the door or something. Yeah.
14: I would. I'll consider it.
9: Well, Mike, thank you for sharing your first world problem. You have an awesome day.
14: Awesome. Thank you. Have a good one.
9: See, Audrey, you're not the only one that's dealing with bad apartment.
10: It feels so much better now because I also have the problem where if I don't have my fob, if I forget it, there's no way to get back in.
9: Mm. What's up, Kayla?
15: Good morning.
9: What's your first world problem?
15: Well, our cat, we have a self-cleaning litter box, and he decides he likes to poop everywhere but the litter box.
13: No.
15: Literally, I spent $100.
13: Is it that circular one
15: everywhere.
13: That looks like a spaceship?
15: Yep.
13: Mm-hmm. Yeah, we have the same
12: scared
13: one.
12: Of it.
15: Morning thing. Oh. It's great. And my gag reflexes are no longer intact. So every morning starts super wonderful.
11: Yeah, boy.
12: I had a cat that we got it. It was taken too early from its mother. And I got one that would rake the poop into a thing.
9: Oh, with the paw.
12: But the cat figured out that I don't need to cover my poop because the rake will do it. Then the poop would get caught
10: ew.
12: In the rake.
9: Oh.
12: And I'd have to clean that out. That
10: gross.
12: Was a nightmare.
15: Well, this makes it better. My dog eats it.
9: Oh!
12: Dang and then it. Licks you right in the mouth.
15: She's a 90-pound dog, and this dog is so loud and noisy, but if she is trying to get something to be sneaky, you will not hear beep.
13: Where do you put the litter box? We put ours in our laundry room.
15: We actually have a pantry, and my husband's a contractor, so he built a little tiny like hole at the bottom on the side for him to crawl through,
13: nice.
15: And then he goes to his litter box. But when he gets mad or something, he decides. Yes, it's not a pantry for food.
12: Okay.
15: It's a pantry for life.
9: A pantry for
12: you
9: poop.
12: Know exactly what I was
13: like cleaning
12: storage.
13: Supplies.
15: Yes, I knew where you were going. Yeah.
11: Feel your pain, girl. Yeah.
9: Well, Kayla, sorry you're dealing with that. Cats can be cats.
11: The pain. Yeah.
9: Cats are cats.
11: Be catting.
9: Have a great day, Kayla. Hi, Carly.
16: Hi.
9: What's your first world problem?
16: So me, my husband, and son are going up to Banff, and we leave on Saturday.
12: So
16: for
12: jealous.
16: Like a week. But I checked the weather this morning, and the day that we're supposed to go hiking at Lake Louise, it's supposed to rain.
12: No.
16: So now I have to redo the entire itinerary.
9: Oh.
17: But then what if it doesn't rain?
16: Oh, I'm just going to move the hike to like Thursday where it's not raining. But yeah. Now I got to like move everything around.
12: That's my dream trip.
11: What is
12: though.
11: It, Banff?
12: It's in Canada. But I broke up with the guy that was going to take me there right before I was supposed to go.
11: Okay. I'm going to look it up.
9: Have fun in Banff.
17: That's cool. Banff. I want to go to Canada.
13: That sounds beautiful.
9: Canada.
12: He said we were going to camp out there. I was like, yeah.
9: Yeah, Kelly don't camp.
12: You don't know me.
9: She'll go hiking, but camping? Not doing that. What's up, Quinn?
18: Hi.
9: Quinn, are you on your way to school right now?
18: Yeah.
9: All right, man. Share your first world problem, Quinn. Tell us all about it.
18: My cat chases me at night.
11: Oh, I'm sorry.
13: Are you scared of it?
9: Do you want it to chase you?
18: No, it just scares me when he jumps out and tries to kill me.
12: He tries to kill you?
9: I'm telling you, cats hate kids.
12: He tries to kill me.
11: Cats hate kids.
12: What happens when he catches you?
18: He makes me have so many scratches and I bleed.
12: Oh,
9: yeah.
12: No.
9: And Quinn, let me ask you this question. Does your cat attack any of the adults in the house?
18: No, because they love them.
9: Mm-hmm.
12: Yeah. What's that cat's got to go.
9: Because the cat knows, if I get rid of Quinn, I'm number one again.
13: What's the cat's name?
18: Crypto.
12: Crypto got to go.
9: Oh.
17: That's a cute name, though.
9: Do you have is that the only cat you got?
18: No, I have another cat.
9: Oh, okay.
11: What's his name, Bitcoin?
9: Ethereum? Quinn, have a wonderful day at school. Sorry your cat attacks you.
19: Hi, Rihanna.
20: Hey.
9: What's your personal problem?
20: I picked my kids up in my brand new car, and they cried because they didn't like it.
9: What'd you get? What's the new ride?
20: A Lincoln Navigator.
9: Oh, yeah, that's a nice ride.
12: What's not to love about it for the kids?
20: Oh, I know. I was like, are we really doing this right now?
9: They wanted the Lamborghini Urus.
20: We wouldn't fit kids.
12: What's their problem with it?
20: I think they didn't like the interior color.
12: Oh, that's
9: wow.
11: They're willing to get their own car.
9: Yeah.
11: Yeah, some high maintenance
9: kids. I like when kids have hot opinions on expensive things.
11: Hey, car note D.
9: Thank you, Rihanna. Have a wonderful day.
12: The leather interior is not to my standards, Mom.
11: No piping?
9: Oh, man.
17: They can also call in for first world
11: problems. Yeah, right.
9: Hey, Gina.
21: Hey, good morning.
9: Good morning. What's your first world problem?
21: So last school year, somebody in the PTA Googled my name and apparently something came up. We won't say if it's the OnlyFans page, but they asked me to step down. So this year, I just put all my family on PTA so we could vote them off.
12: Wow. This is more of a petty Monday call, right? Also,
13: are you watching Double Lives of Suburban Wives?
21: No, but I should be, apparently.
13: Yes, girl. Oh, juicy.
21: Yes. And I've never done the suburban mom thing before. I've always been like, I'm not going to do that. So I learned my lesson, but they will too.
13: Are you making good money with it?
21: No. PTA is volunteer. So I'm voluntarily going through this.
12: I think he meant with the OnlyFans. We're not talking about.
9: Yeah, the other one.
21: With they Googled, I made a lot of money.
12: Okay. But that was in the past.
21: You know, it is what it is, but I made a lot of money.
9: There you go, girl.
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11: Good Monday morning. Today is Monday, October 5th, 2026, and we are the Kid Craddock Morning Show. Dear Heavenly Father, thank you once again for waking us up this morning and starting us on our day. We don't ever want to take that for granted because you do not have to do it. Simply put, thank you, God, for loving us. Thank you for your grace because we can't earn it. We don't deserve it, but you give it to us freely and lovingly anyway. God, thank you for the joy that you provide in our hearts when things are good as well as when things are not so good. God, we are praying for love and comfort for our friend Kindness Kelly as she mourns the loss of her mother. Mercedes is praying for complete healing of their 9-year-old son, Noah. And God, we're praying for those involved in the event in Georgia over the weekend. Please give them love and comfort and strength. God, we thank you. And as your word says in Ephesians, we pray that we are able to comprehend the length and the width and the height and the depth of your love. In Jesus' name we pray. Amen. To my right on a Monday, here's Kelly Raspberry.
1: Well, I was supposed to see Chloe play soccer this weekend.
2: Yeah.
1: And the finally worked out for my schedule, and it got rained out.
2: The waterworks were all over the place.
1: Try to make it another weekend. I think I've got another weekend that I can go, but I'm bummed that I didn't get to see her.
2: Yeah. Oh, we have. Don't worry, Kelly. Soccer is about year round.
1: Eventually,
11: 18 more games like in the next 2 weeks.
2: And she's only 13, so we still got at least 5 more years of this.
1: Oh, good. It's gonna be a great. I'll squeeze her in somewhere. Yeah.
2: You got this.
11: Here's JC Chavez.
2: So something. I think I want to try. My best friend just did this, and it's a retreat where you're just in complete darkness.
1: Ugh.
2: He did, says the girl, in complete darkness right now. So he went, and you go basically into like this cave, and this person comes and checks on you twice a day, brings you food and stuff, and you have a bed, a bath, a toilet. But it's all in complete darkness.
1: You have to fumble your way to find all those things.
2: I guess, yeah, you kind of learn your surroundings. But he said first day he basically like slept 17 hours, but then you're in your thoughts, and it's supposed to help with.
3: How long do you do it for? Because I would have to imagine at a certain point you lose track of time.
2: So he was telling me how this guy that puts it all together, he did 3 days. So 4 nights, 3 days. But you could do 6 days. And I guess they gauged that somebody tried a month, but they said that was too much because it's hard to human again. It's hard to come out of that. And
11: you're totally by yourself.
2: You're just by yourself.
3: That sounds to me awful.
11: It's solitary.
2: It's solitary, but you're in your thoughts and you get.
3: That's the worst part about it. I don't want to be in my thoughts.
2: Well, that's what sometimes we got to face. And
1: it sounds about as exciting to me as vacationioning by myself.
11: Oh, I've done that.
1: Some people can't understand that.
2: Yeah. Said
1: you know what I'm saying?
2: Yeah.
1: Everybody has a different level
2: It's the challenges that go with like fighting your mind and wanting to quit because there's a point where you probably want to quit. But he did 3 days. But I was like, I'm interested in trying something like that, something difficult.
3: I'm scared of the dark.
4: There was an experiment like that where the guy spent 90 days inside a cave, but he had a light on so he could read.
2: Yeah.
4: And he thought he was on day 72, but his 90 days were up. So he
2: lost track of time.
4: He lost track of time, but time went slower down there.
2: Mm-hmm.
3: Yeah.
11: I remember
3: when
11: my lights got cut off one time. I just kept flicking the light switch. Like, I was in total darkness, and I knew my lights were off. I knew my electricity was not connected. I didn't pay the bill.
3: But out of habit?
11: But out of habit. I'm, like, going to a room.
2: Trying to flip.
11: Forget the lights are off. Well, I would be in the cave doing it.
1: Like, I went nuts just staying home on a Saturday because it rained all day.
2: I know.
1: And I had TV, snacks.
2: Well, I'll send you the video, Kelly, because they show him.
1: I don't want that.
2: They show him when he takes his eye covers off for the first time to see light, and he gets emotional. And I clicked on the channel, like on the Instagram page, and he had videos from everyone that's done this, and every person becomes so emotional because it's like a reattachment to life.
3: That is
2: reality.
3: Interesting.
2: It is. Yeah. It was really cool to see all these people that went through that.
11: Here's Anna. Good morning.
3: Good morning. A little late on this one, but I finally finished watching
1: Legally Blonde. Oh, isn't it so sweet?
3: Yeah, the prequel to Legally Blonde. I think when it first came out, I had just watched the first episode just to get a vibe from it. And then it was a rainy weekend. So I was like, oh, perfect time. So I just binged the rest of it. And I loved it.
1: Yeah,
3: I want more of it. I hope they do a season 2.
1: It kind of fell apart at the end, right? Do you think?
3: I mean, I still enjoyed it, but maybe it's because I watched it all in like back to back to back to back to back.
1: Yeah, I remember being, because it's been a while since I watched the whole thing. I binged it too.
2: Mm-hmm.
1: I remember
2: they rushed
1: being
2: it?
1: Well, I don't know. I loved it. And then it just kind of, the ending was the ending. You know what I mean?
11: Yeah.
1: I think it was a hit. Maybe it'll come back.
3: I hope there's a season 2. I think I just really enjoyed the actress. Seeing her.
1: Yeah, she's really good.
3: She was
1: in that
3: great.
1: Role. Handpicked by Reese.
3: Like she truly was a young Elle. And I think I could just watch her do anything.
11: Here is part-time Justin.
4: Picture this. It's 3 a.m. and you're at a club and the DJ plays your favorite song and everyone is just on the same vibe as you and you're all like dancing, having a good time. And then you're like, that was fun. Now it's time to go home.
11: Did you say 3 a.m.?
4: 3 a.m.
2: What club is open at 3 a.m.?
4: I went to an after hours.
2: Hours.
4: I went to an and they played Adele, Nicole Kidman.
3: That's a bop.
4: Every single night. I pray that my boobs are sitting right.
2: Say that.
4: Good long rouge, my corset is so tight. So good.
11: Here is Audrey. Good morning.
9: Good morning. You know when something crazy happens and you want someone to see it and so you go to show them and then it doesn't happen?
2: Like what?
0: I was going to my apartment with my father over the weekend, actually, and I was telling him about the elevator sitch because he's not aware. And I'm like, we're going to have to wait a while. It might be, I don't know how long it's going to be. We press the button. The third elevator works for the first time in 6 months.
11: Your dad's like, bringing you luck.
0: I'm like, did you fix it? What happened? But he didn't believe me. He's like, I don't know what you're talking about.
2: You know, they're in the office and they're like on the walkie-talkie.
9: Hey, that girl that's complaining about the elevators here with her dad. He's a lawyer. let's go ahead.
2: And then make sure it worked.
1: She's not lying because on that apartment, because I was trying to find him a Kelly a place to go for college and stuff. It says on the apartment's website, we're working on the elevators. So it's true.
0: That guy
1: on the apartment website.
4: We're working on the elevator.
1: Yeah, we're working to make it better.
4: Okay.
0: That guy that dumped me last week, he had to wait for like 30 minutes just to get up and down. So he can testify if we want to call him.
11: In the control room, here's Trey.
12: I had the opposite of that happen. I unexpectedly saw the craziest thing.
2: Oh.
12: So there's a story from 1914. Thomas Edison's factory burned down, and he was like, hey, he told his son, hey, go get your mom. This is the craziest fire you'll ever see. She'll ever see. And so I'm turning the corner on Friday morning. I now know that nobody got hurt, so I can tell this. On Friday morning, and there is like a 100-foot fire going on at this old nightclub where I was saying like last week, there's a guy like hanging out in front of this nightclub every morning. Oh. Now at this same time, there is a fire 100 feet up in the air, like 50 fire trucks. It was one of the wildest things I've ever seen to see a fire in real life. Like I was probably 100 yards away from it when I turned the corner.
2: Could you feel the heat?
12: I mean, I was in my car, air conditioner was blasting.
1: Did you pull over and report the mystery man that might have been responsible?
12: I did not. I feel like they had a pretty good beat on it. They had like a 50 to 100 emergency vehicles.
2: Okay.
11: Did he have any ones in his hand?
12: Not that I saw. I couldn't get through. Like, I wanted to get through so I could, like, be the looky-loo and get even closer. But 100%. They had everything blocked off, and I had to go around and find a new way to go.
2: Always make it less fun for us.
11: Did he have any glitter on his
2: crime scenes? Did they have glitter on his hands? Is that what you're
11: asking? Yeah, just asking. I know what clothes it was.
12: How?
4: What? Were they playing Nicole Kidman?
2: Something on that. 100% they would play that.
1: It was a gentleman's club that you frequented in the past. That's what I'm gathering.
11: Oh, no.
1: That's what it seems like he's leading to, right?
11: I don't mind if somebody wants to think that I went there. That's kind of okay. I'm okay with it.
2: Why
1: are you being all elusive?
2: Yeah.
4: Did you go?
11: No, I didn't.
2: Did you?
4: Because you're single now. You could go to the strip club.
11: Yeah, I didn't go when I wasn't single before, so I don't go
2: just
11: now.
2: Drop them off.
11: Mm-hmm. I've thought about it.
2: Right.
11: If I pass by.
2: Like, what's going on?
11: I wonder what they're doing in there.
1: I went to one.
2: Oh, Kelly Raspberry, you went to one.
3: When?
1: With Bon Jovi took me.
3: Oh, yeah. That's awesome.
12: An AI-proof job?
4: What? No, I don't think AI can take the strippers' job.
3: I don't know.
12: It's an AI-proof job.
2: Yeah. Yeah.
3: I don't know, because now people are talking to those AI robots online.
2: Yeah, but you can't watch
1: the in-person experience. Right. But they could do holograms.
2: Yeah, they could do holograms.
4: I'm a stripper in the metaverse, and
2: what's up, Big Al Mac?
11: Thank you, Jesse Chavez. So Charlie did something kind of sweet, but then I had to reprimand her later for it.
2: Why?
1: When are you not reprimanding that poor child?
11: She went through my drawers and she was wanting... At least what she told me, her story was, she wanted to help me get my drawers organized. You know, I've been doing that lately.
3: Yes, that makes sense.
11: But these were the drawers, like, in the bathroom, like your vanity drawers, right? And I said, she said, guess what, Grandpa? I'm fixing your drawers because they're a mess. I'm like, oh, that's cool. That's cool. And so then I started thinking about it. I'm like,
0: did she find the 3-pack?
11: No. I don't even know where it is.
2: You lost it?
11: It's lost. But I mean, it could have been. It could have been, because that would have been a proper place for it.
2: Uh-huh.
11: But it was like, after I thought about it, I was like, she went through like personal, you know, your bathroom vanity drawers. That's where personal stuff is. Maybe medication.
2: Uh-huh.
11: Not that I'm taking any, but you know, I was like, no, I don't want you going over to somebody else's house and going through their drawers and trying to help them out.
2: Yeah, but everybody opened up the medicine cabinet when you go over to your friend's
1: never
2: house.
1: Never open your parents' nightstand drawer. Trust me.
2: No, yeah, don't do that.
4: Trust.
2: Especially your mom.
4: You do not want to do that.
11: Here's Anna. Good morning.
3: Good morning.
11: Here's Anna with a celebrity birthday.
3: And to circle back, remind me to tell you about the time that Justin took me to a strip club. What? So
4: locked her in a cage.
3: Yeah. Happy birthday to Jacob Tremblay. He's 20. He was the kid in the movie Room with Brie Larson, and he's growing up right before our eyes. Travis Kelce is 37 today. Happy birthday.
1: I wonder what Taylor gets him.
2: Yeah, right?
3: Yeah, I don't know.
1: We should find out.
0: New plane.
3: I wonder if he'll talk about it.
1: On the podcast, maybe.
2: He's having a good season, too. He's having a good year.
1: Yeah, and I thought he was a fool to come back.
2: Told y'all he was coming back. I told you.
1: Wrong about that.
3: Jesse Eisenberg is 43 today. Nikki Hilton is also 43. Jesse Palmer is 48. And Kate Winslet is 51 on World Teachers Day. Shout out to all of our teachers. National Do Something Nice Day, National Consignment Day, and National Get Funky Day.
0: Ooh.
2: Oh, get funky.
11: Get funky?
2: Like, put on deodorant. We're talking about, like,
1: I'm going to put
2: funky.
1: That on my to-do list.
3: Get like, funky?
11: So you don't funky? Put on deodorant, I guess, right? If you're getting funky.
1: What is, I guess, getting funky?
2: I'm funky, like, I'm dancing.
4: Uptown funk you up.
1: But you do the funky chicken.
2: But you dance hard enough, you will get funky.
11: You will get funky.
2: Yeah, 100%. You can get there.
11: Get up on this funk.
2: Save that, too. Coming up here in about 10 minutes, looks like we're going to have a sexy shortage.
11: What?
2: We're going to have a sexy shortage.
1: What, are you leaving?
2: I'm sorry. No. No, I'll tell you in 10 minutes.
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7: Reporting for Cromwell Media News, I'm Rob Nichols. Davis County Sheriff's detectives arrested 35-year-old James Lynn Duncan Friday morning at a home on 2830 in Owensboro. Investigators say the arrest follows a months-long probe into alleged sexually explicit communication to the juvenile. Duncan's charged with four counts of use of a minor under 18 and a sexual performance and distribution of obscene matter to minors. Also arrested was 37-year-old Louise Angel Candelaria Alicia, who deputies say had active failure to appear warrants tied to terroristic threatening, criminal abuse, theft, and flagrant non-support. Kentucky State Police Trooper Hayden Phillips is now laid to rest. Family, friends, and fellow law enforcement were at Diddle Arena at WKU yesterday for Phillips' funeral service. The trooper was fatally shot during a traffic stop on I-65 in Warren County last week, just days before his 29th birthday. Governor Beshear shared some words with the service, asking Kentuckians to show Phillips' family love and support. Kentucky Secretary State Michael Adams sharing voter registration stats from last month. Adams says over 12,000 residents registered in September, the highest monthly total in nearly 2 years. Kentuckians will be choosing their GOP Congressman Andy Barr, Democrat Charles Booker, to take over the U.S. Senate seat held by Mitch McConnell for decades. I'm Rob Nichols.
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16: Abundant sunshine on this Monday across western Kentucky, slightly above average, highs at 77, then for tonight, clear, colder, lows a dip to 49. After a chilly start Tuesday morning, sunny skies, highs at 78, mainly clear Tuesday night, lows a dip to 48, sunny, warmer, back to warm up across western Kentucky begins on Wednesday, highs will be up to 85. I'm 14, First Alert, meteorologist Byron Douglas.

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3: I'm so excited to get a chance to talk to y'all. I've been listening to you since I was probably 10 years old.
4: Uh-huh. Thank you.
5: Well, we're excited to hear about your worst date ever. What happened?
3: You bet. So when I was in college, I was friends with a guy for at least a couple months before some flirtation started. And so he invited me out on a date to come on over, and he was going to cook dinner for us.
5: Nice.
3: So it was really sweet. So we get a knock on the door. And turns out it's missionaries of some kind. Well, my guy, instead of the typical turn them away, let them know that they're on a date or something like that, proceeded to let them in.
5: Oh.
3: And proceeded to talk to them for about 45 minutes.
4: On the date?
3: On the date, yep. And then kind of at that point, I started secretly trying to work my way out the door because I realized this wasn't going anywhere. And definitely their conversation was starting to get pretty deep at this point. So I walk out, and probably 15 minutes later, as I'm walking towards my apartment, I get a text, and he says, "Hey, you left." but I had made dinner. I made us deer meat spaghetti.
2: Oh.
3: And then I replied, "But I'm vegan." And that was that.
2: That'll get it.
5: Guess he ended up having dinner with the missionaries.
2: Right?
4: Hey, don't sleep on deer meat. I had deer sausage a couple weeks ago.
2: I hear you, but you don't spring that on somebody.
4: I get that.
5: Yeah, Julie might be into it. Like, she might love Bambi and doesn't eat, you know? And she's also vegan.
2: She's vegan.
5: There's that. Thank you, Julie, for sharing. Yeah, you don't invite missionaries in on your birthday. What are you doing, bro?
2: Let's debate religions.
5: Uh-huh. What are you doing?
2: So romantic. Yeah.
0: Share your worst date ever story. Call or text 800-543-3548.
5: So I've been on TikTok a lot. I'm addicted to where you buy things, the auctions.
6: They got a great shop. They got a good stuff. They got great stuff.
5: Well, they got the shop, and then they got the auctions. And then the auction is where I've bought my new headphones.
7: Auction is crazy.
5: That they finally arrived.
4: Oh, yeah. The thing that you were trying to not buy, but you bought.
5: I just wanted to see what it was like.
7: Is this the ones that it ended up costing more for shipping?
5: Yeah. And it was the one where I was just feeling it out. And then I noticed that it said I won. It said Jose won. And so I got nervous and I just shut off TikTok expecting it not to work, but it still charged my card. But I was back on it this weekend and I bought cologne.
7: Okay.
4: Dude.
5: For $20.
4: Was it a cologne that you're familiar with?
5: Jean-Paul Gaultier?
4: Okay, you are familiar with it.
5: It was the naked guy?
4: Yeah.
5: That one. And Kinsey had bought it for me when we had been dating early on.
6: And it's expensive. So you got it for $20?
5: For $20. And shipping on this one, I did check, was only $5.99.
7: Okay.
5: So that time, I came out.
4: That's a win.
5: Pretty well. And the guy before me bought it for $82.
7: Ooh.
5: Because the girl's like, "Oh, this is $250. And so it went to $82. And then she goes, "Let's do it again." I got $20.
2: Kelly wants this designer bag. And I went on eBay. I was like, she does not need a full price designer
6: bag.
2: Is
6: it a Berkey?
2: No, it's a Goyard.
5: Goyard, that's what is it like? It looked like kind of like crumpled up. Like,
2: it's just a big tote. Yeah. I don't get
6: bags
2: it.
6: Bags are in, even for men. Men are wearing designer bags too.
2: So there's a bidding war on one that's like new. The man says, "My wife just decided she doesn't want it anymore." I'm like, "Oh, well, let me try to get it." Shipping is $52.
4: Oh, worth it.
5: Oh, I'll pick it up for that.
4: Yeah, right?
5: $52, that's too much.
7: For shipping is crazy.
6: Well, because bags are expensive and they're heavy.
5: Yeah. But how do these people make money? How do they get all these things and then they're selling it for so cheap on TikTok?
4: Well, I think this way they just charge you more for shipping, man. I don't know.
2: eBay is a bidding war.
5: Yeah, that's eBay.
6: Is that a Christmas gift?
2: It would be her only Christmas gift if I get it. I told her I'll probably be out big because I'm not willing to pay a lot.
5: Well, get on TikTok because they might have it.
7: Yeah.
2: They won't have a real one on there.
5: But I think since I'm doing the auctions now a lot, I'm getting a lot of Get Ready With Me videos.
7: Okay, cute.
5: And they catch me. I'll be honest, they catch me. And there was this girl that's she was telling a story about babysitting. And I wonder how I would have felt as the parent if I would have hired her. Because she said, "I can work till 7 o'clock because I have another job." And the couple was new to the area, so they had found her word of mouth. And so she didn't really know them. And she said that around 6 o'clock, the mom hit her up and said, "Hey, we ran into some friends that we're new here, so we're trying to make friends. Ran into them, so we're going to stay out with them." And so she responded with saying, "Well, when are you guys coming home?" And the mom said, "About 1 o'clock, maybe 2 o'clock in the morning." Again, this girl had told him she had another job at 7.
4: Yeah.
5: So she relayed that message and said, I can't be here past 7. I have a family that I've babysat for years that I promised I would help out tonight. So the mom said, sorry, we're staying out, basically.
6: Oh, gosh.
5: So this girl found herself in a predicament. So she ended up calling her dad, and the dad said, call the non-emergency hotline, the police department.
4: Yeah.
5: And so she did. And she called the police department, and the police showed up to the house. And that's when the parents finally were ignoring calls, and the police was trying to call them. They were ignoring calls. They finally called back. And they were incredibly upset with her because she called the cops. But is she in the wrong?
6: No.
5: Right? Like, if you're the babysitter, I would have done the same thing.
6: Now you're there held hostage because you have to take care of their kids? Because
7: they took advantage of her time.
6: Because if she would have left without saying anything, then they would call the police on her for abandoning their children.
5: Right. And then the husband was like, well, you told my wife you were willing to stay till 2 a.m. So I guess the wife had lied to the husband. And she's like, no, I didn't.
4: Well, not that this would be a solution, but then you say, hey, well, I'm going to have to take your kid with me to my next job or something. You know, I mean, you don't want to leave the kid.
5: That's not,
4: then you're kidnapping.
8: Unless she works at the Kid Craddock Morning Show, that's not always allowed.
4: Yeah, right. Very true. That's very true.
6: The parents should have stopped what they're doing and go home and realize they messed up.
5: Right.
4: Yeah.
5: But I mean, that's the audacity of those parents to say, no, we hired you. I know you said 7 o'clock, but you're staying regardless
7: that
5: of what you want.
6: Terrible timing because 7 p.m. is the time to go to dinner.
5: Right.
6: So it's like, that's the time we need you to babysit.
5: I know, but she told them.
4: She told them.
7: Right.
4: Yeah.
7: So they should have found someone else to begin with. Somebody that didn't have a conflict.
5: Right.
7: Yeah. Right?
8: I don't know. Finding a babysitter is hard.
5: It is so hard.
4: It is. But an extra 5 or 10 minutes, 20 minutes, you know.
5: It's fine.
4: But an extra 4 hours, 5 hours?
8: Finding a good babysitter is hard, too. I remember Emma Kelly was so excited. I had a new teenager coming over to babysit. She was so excited because, you know, hanging out with an older kid.
4: Right.
8: And when I came home, the babysitter was just on the couch, on her phone, and my daughter was just sitting there just watching TV, so sad, heartbroken, because the babysitter ignored her all night.
5: I know.
4: Yeah.
5: I feel like I could tell I could tell the story now because nothing bad happened. And I don't think anything bad would have happened. But Kinsey and I needed a babysitter really bad one night.
4: Mm-hmm.
5: And our regular was out. So we hit up so many people. And they said, my friend can do it. And we kind of knew her from afar, but not very well. And so she came over. And she said she had to leave at 10. And we're like, cool. We got home at 10. And she picked up her bag. And I was like, oh, where are you going? She goes, work. And I go, oh, where do you work? And she said, at a club.
4: Okay.
5: And I go, oh, which club? Are you like a go-go dancer or something? And she goes, no, I'm a dancer.
7: Oh.
4: Oh.
5: And I said, oh, well, have a good night at work.
4: Yeah.
5: I had no idea.
4: Okay.
8: There you go.
4: Did you tip her?
5: No,
4: I mean, for babysitting.
5: We paid her.
7: Hey, work is work.
5: No. Okay. Well, good to know. It was all good, though.
6: I think the answer was yes.
5: No. Oh. All right, Kid Nation. We got morning show money to give away. Give us a call at 800-543-3548. Big Al Matt, give me a caller number.
4: Sure. How about 75?
5: Caller number 75. You will choose one of us to throw the dart. And that dart could land you some money. And it will land you some money in 10 minutes.
9: Eyes open, speakers blown.
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13: Reporting for Cromwell Media News, I'm Rob Nichols. Davis County Sheriff's Detectives arrested 35-year-old James Lynn Duncan Friday morning at a home on 2830 in Owensboro. Investigators say the arrest follows a months-long probe into alleged sexually explicit communication to the juvenile. Duncan's charged with 4 counts of use of a minor under 18 and a sexual performance and distribution of obscene matter to minors. Also arrested was 37-year-old Louise Angel Candelaria Alicia, who deputies say had active failure to appear warrants tied to terroristic threatening, criminal abuse, theft, and flagrant non-support. Kentucky State Police Trooper Hayden Phillips is now laid to rest. Family, friends, and fellow law enforcement were at Diddle Arena at WKU yesterday for Phillips' funeral service. The trooper was fatally shot during a traffic stop on I-65 in Warren County last week, just days before his 29th birthday. Governor Beshear shared some words with the service, asking Kentuckians to show Phillips' family love and support. Kentucky Secretary of State Michael Adams sharing voter registration stats from last month. Adams says over 12,000 residents registered in September, the highest monthly total in nearly 2 years. Kentuckians will be choosing their GOP congressman, Andy Barr, Democrat Charles Booker, to take over the U.S. Senate seat held by Mitch McConnell for decades. I'm Rob Nichols.
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21: Abundant sunshine on this Monday across western Kentucky, slightly above average, highs at 77, then for tonight, clear, colder, lows dip to 49. After a chilly start Tuesday morning, sunny skies, highs at 78, mainly clear Tuesday night, lows dip to 48, sunny, warmer. Back to warm up across western Kentucky begins on Wednesday, highs will be up to 85. I'm 14, First Alert, meteorologist Byron Douglas.

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4: ABC News, I'm Chuck Sievertson. The Supreme Court opens its new term this morning with a climate change case, hearing arguments over whether local governments can sue energy companies for damages. Records reviewed by ABC News show brothers at the Cornell frat, the center of rape allegations, tried to take part in what was described as damage control in the weeks afterward. More from ABC's Aaron Katursky.
5: 3 weeks after her traumatic night at the Chi Phi House, a then Cornell student, now known as Jane Doe, called Matthew Ingalls, the friend who invited her to the fraternity that night, recording the entire conversation. She told him she spent time in the emergency room and in therapy because there's so much damage on my body and my brain. She said, if I wanted to take this somewhere, what y'all did would be classified as gang rape. You already knew when I came in, I was 10 shots deep. Ingalls responded with a different recollection.
4: U.S. Air Force moving bombers out of a British base because of a possible terror plot. This is ABC News.
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1: Abundant sunshine on this Monday across western Kentucky, slightly above average, highs at 77. Then for tonight, clear, colder, lows a dip to 49. After a chilly start Tuesday morning, sunny skies, highs at 78. Mainly clear Tuesday night, lows a dip to 48. Sunny, warmer, back to warm up across western Kentucky begins on Wednesday. Highs will be up to 85. I'm 14, First Alert, meteorologist Byron Douglas.

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5: I like it.
6: Get you a boss that comes in here when he gets to work and shows off his fit.
5: Fit check.
6: You know, he just wants to feel good starting to work. Like,
7: hey man, I'm wearing pink.
6: He's wearing a very cute pink shirt today.
8: Outfit came from like, Shane.
6: He's like, what's up? Nobody's complimenting. All right, we got our love expert in here, Kelly Raspberry. Part-time Justin says we may get a rant berry. She will not agree with anything going on in his letter, is what he says.
8: It's that or she's like... bother somebody else.
6: All right, well, we'll find out.
9: Sometimes there's just nothing I can do for you.
6: Let's get to it in.
10: Love letters. Love letters to Kelly.
11: Dear Kelly, you are the love expert.
9: I am.
11: Love you, Kelly.
9: I love you.
11: Never thought after growing up on the show I'd be writing for advice, but here we are. I just got out of a long relationship a month ago with a man named Drew. He ended up being gay and leaving me for a man.
9: Oh, honey, shout out.
11: It devastated me as I thought we were endgame. But since then, both his mom and sister have kept texting me. We were all very close. His mom is convinced that he's just going through a phase and he'll come back to me, but I doubt that.
9: No, no, no.
11: But since I don't really have any family of my own, I really love hanging out with all of his family. Yesterday, his mom invited me to her birthday dinner coming up in a few weeks. I asked if Drew would be there and she said, of course. I'm not sure if I want to see him again or at least so soon, but am I crazy that I want to keep the relationship with his mom and his sister? Thank you.
9: I mean, it's not crazy, but I just don't see how it's going to be able to last long term.
6: Can't that become her, like, gay BFF?
8: Best friend? Yes, that's
9: what
8: I was thinking.
9: It could be eventually, but I don't know.
6: Right now it's too fresh?
9: Well, especially if the parents think he's just going through a gay phase and he's going to, they're keeping her in the picture thinking he's going to snap out of it and come back around.
6: So what a compliment for her.
9: Well, they have ulterior motives, you know?
6: Yeah.
9: So, I mean, I just... I had Benny left me for Patrick. He preferred being called Benet. That should have been my first clue.
8: Benet the gay.
9: But, you know, I wanted him. He was gorgeous. Oh, Audrey, just a beautiful man.
11: Ooh.
9: But he left me for Patrick, and it was hard, but I didn't, you know, I didn't keep a relationship with his family, even though his family loved me. It was just too much. It was too much. So
0: on the flip side, Kelly, I have a bartender, former. That was gay when you worked for me. And he, that was just his thing, you know? Okay, great. I saw him 2 weeks ago. He said, here's my fiance, girl.
9: Well,
8: he quit being gay?
0: Yep, say that.
8: Quitter.
6: Yep. Did he put it 2 weeks in?
9: I don't know. Are you willing to risk your,
6: you got,
9: it's hard.
6: I know.
9: It's hard. I personally, I mean, if you really want to,
6: did you stay in touch with Benet or at all? Not really?
9: Not for a while. No, it was an ugly breakup scene. It was really ugly.
6: Oh, so Kelly Raspberry was upset.
9: Mm-hmm. Yeah. I was very upset.
6: Yeah, understandable.
9: I felt betrayed by Patrick, who was a very good friend of mine. Mm. And later, Patrick and I worked it out after Benny died.
8: Benet passed away.
11: May he rest in peace.
9: Oh, yeah, honey. Yeah. I found out. It was awful.
8: I'm sorry, Kelly.
9: I had this feeling. I just wanted to find him. I was like, I was curious what Benny was doing. And I was looking for him online. I couldn't find anything. And about 2 weeks later, this girl moved to town and said, I'm from South Carolina. Everybody said, if I come to Texas, call Kelly. She'll take you lunch. I said, yeah, that's true. So I took her lunch. And turns out she was from the same hometown as Benny. And I said, I used to date Benny. And she goes, he's dead. That's how I found out.
11: Wow.
9: And then I went back online and found they had set up a new Facebook page in memoriam for him. It was awful. I cried and cried. Came into work drunk the next day. Or hungover, I should say. It was awful. But that was my first love.
6: Yeah.
9: And that didn't help that woman with her question. If you want to stay and try to maintain a friendship with the family, I'm not mad at you for it. I just don't see how it's healthy. especially if you want to move on from it.
6: Yeah. Unless you want to, he could be your best friend.
8: Best gay friend.
9: Best friend ever. That's a tough thing to overcome.
6: I know.
11: Yeah.
10: Love letters to Kelly.
8: Here we go. Dear Kelly, you are the love expert.
9: I am.
8: I've been married for 11 years to my husband. Let me start out by saying I would do anything for him. Anything.
9: Well,
6: I would do
8: anything. With that being
9: murder. Are we drawing the line somewhere?
6: Yeah. You got to be careful with anything.
11: Could you imagine? Dear Kelly, I killed someone.
9: But I love him.
8: With that being said, he asked me more than once to open our marriage. We did 7 years ago, and it stopped after a couple years. He asked again about 3 months ago, and I told him we could, but I don't want to be strictly restricted to only date women. I'm bi-curious, and the first time, he was really against me having another man in my life. Anyways, this time, I stood up for myself, and ever since, he's been hot and cold. He can sometimes be really hard to socialize with, so I guess I'm asking, am I wrong for not wanting to see just one gender if we open up our marriage again?
9: Look, save these for the Love Letters to Kelly podcast. I don't want to be talking about this stuff with kids potentially listening. Let's save these for the podcast, okay? But for now, go get a divorce and go live your freaky deaky life. That's my advice.
8: Divorce.
9: We don't need, but let's not do these. These are two.
6: We do have the 8:30 rules after.
9: It doesn't matter. There's kids somewhere listening. I don't like that.
1: I'm gonna defer to your judgment, Kelly.
9: So save that for podcasts. But y'all, if this is ridiculous, I don't see. I think they've done studies on this. Open marriages don't typically survive.
6: No, they typically don't.
9: So why don't y'all just go get your divorce and go do whatever and whoever y'all want?
1: Despite you saying that I have a bruise, but my stomach guarded me from more severe bruising, Kelly, I am with you on this.
9: All right. Thank you.
11: Good segment.
8: So get divorced.
9: Yeah, that's my advice.
6: I mean,
8: get divorced.
6: You guys want to date other people, that's not
9: marriage.
6: What's
9: the point of being married?
6: Right, if you're wanting to open it up, just go live your life. If you want to write a love expert, you can do so. loveletterstokelly.com is where that action happens. And like she mentioned, there is a podcast.
9: There's a podcast where we talk about way more adult things. And sometimes I even cuss a little.
6: What?
11: What?
9: You cuss a little? What's your favorite cuss word? I have been known to say the S word.
6: The S word?
9: I have been known to say that.
6: You said
9: yes.
6: You said stupid? Wow.
11: It was like Miranda Cosgrove. Yeah. I cuss a little.
8: Yeah.
6: a little naughty. So we were talking about Verity this morning. Was that the number one movie? Yeah, it was.
9: Yes. We'll see how it does next week. I don't even know what's coming out.
6: Now, this was a question I've had in the past when this happens to actors when they're working. And Josh Hartnett went through this. So he stars in Verity. And he had some stomach issues while filming.
11: Oh, no.
6: Yeah. I know, right? That sucks.
1: Yeah.
6: So here's Josh, Anne Hathaway, and the director, Michael Showalter, talking about what happened when this was going down.
7: I did get poisoned, and then I had to recover from it.
12: It was food poisoning, but it was a terrible food poisoning.
13: It was an epic food poisoning. Okay. It was like a demon.
12: For most of the movie, when Josh isn't on camera,
13: yeah.
12: He's lying down being tended to. Josh was battling some kind of like very, very, very serious thing. Wow. Am I exaggerating here?
7: No, what it was is that I couldn't walk. His muscles would seize up. It was really only about 10 days that I couldn't walk, honestly.
12: Only 10
13: days. That's a lot of days.
7: It was a few days of shooting.
6: Is he positioning himself for an award?
11: I was about to say, wow.
6: You know, like look at my performance, but also this is what I was going through.
11: And I guess for movies, it's not like a play where they have like understudies, right? That can step in for the scenes.
6: Body doubles they have, but that's about it. Mm. Yeah, you have
1: a poop double?
6: Mm. Yeah.
1: That'd be great.
6: You can't halt the production.
1: No.
6: That's millions of dollars a day.
11: Yeah. On Friends, Joey was a butt double.
6: Yeah, he was.
11: Yeah.
1: It's just one step away.
6: I'd be cool with being a stand-in.
1: Mm-hmm. JC, come on in. I got to poop.
6: Yeah. Save that, by the way. but all you got to do is just stand in front of it. Like, what if my scene partner at that time, it could be Tom Cruise. And you just sit there and you're just standing for the other person.
11: Oh, they figure out the lighting?
6: Yeah. Mm-hmm.
8: Who, there was, what's that show that y'all all love?
6: This Is Us?
8: Paradise. And then the guy, the actor, y'all are like, that had to be a body double.
9: Oh,
6: the butt?
8: JK. Was
6: Sterling.
9: We found out it was him.
6: That was
9: later.
6: His real butt.
8: We all thought it was a stunt.
6: Yeah, he was squatting.
9: I know. He hides it under his clothes very well.
6: He's a very ripped man. Like, if you watch This Is Us, he was, he's in shape.
1: Well, if you're going to have a stunt double for the butt, you better have a really good one.
6: This is what I don't get about, and I know Paradise, they're working on season, what, 3 right now?
1: Mm-hmm.
6: But remember when he got injured in season 2? He got hurt really bad. This is where I have issues with TV shows. Because this guy was an agent, like, worked for the government, protected the president.
1: Right.
6: Very in shape. Then gets injured. And he's injured for, like, 3 months.
9: Mm-hmm, mm-hmm.
6: And then as soon as he's good to go, he's back to running 10 miles, whooping people's butts.
9: Yeah.
6: He lost no muscle.
8: Not realistic at all.
6: The whole time I was telling my wife, I was like, there's no way.
8: He can do all that.
6: There's no way. He was literally bedridden for 3 months, and he's back up to running and whooping butt.
11: It's like how you were mad that Conrad on The Summer I Turned Pretty was playing football. You were so mad about the way he threw a football.
9: What made me mad about that one was Belly was supposed to be some volleyball star, and she could barely get it over the net. And they were trying to make us believe she was a volleyball star, remember? Right? She was horrible.
6: Like, I'll be the football double on that one. But you're telling me that guy was a Division I football player.
9: I feel you on that.
6: And Conrad threw about 3 ducks
9: the whole season.
6: Anna, you just brought that up. Now I'm all in my feelings.
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25: 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Sources tell ABC News the pilot who attacked his fellow pilot on the flight deck of a Fly Dubai flight planned to crash the plane into Israel's Ben-Gurion Airport. He was stopped when the pilot who was attacked managed to get the cockpit door open and passengers rushed in. The Supreme Court's new term starts this morning. Justices will hear a case over whether local governments can sue energy companies over climate change. The Air Force pulling bombers out of a British air base at the center of an alleged terror plot. ABC's Maggie Rooley.
26: The move comes just a week after five British men were arrested outside of the base on suspicion of planning an act of terror and explosives offenses after a late-night tip-off call to police. All five men were released the next day on bail, and police say no explosives were found in their vans. Police later arresting a dual British-Iranian citizen as well, who was also later released.
25: Our Maggie Rooley. This is ABC News.
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2: And then losing it before you even had your first day. The Portland Trail Blazers announced 29-year-old Braden Bell as their new TV announcer on Thursday. A few hours later, a local reporter dug up some offensive tweets that Bell posted when he was 15 years old. So, yes, kids, the things you say as a teenager could, in turn, come back to haunt you.
3: But are you okay with that?
2: Not really. He's 15.
3: You're not. Why would a reporter sit around and say, I'm going to go back 10, 20 years in somebody's history just to try to ruin their lives?
2: In my head, I automatically went to, did this person also want that gig, maybe? I don't know.
3: Why?
2: I'm not the same person I was at 15.
4: And I think that's a good thing.
2: Yeah, right? I think we all grow.
4: You want to grow.
2: That's the point.
3: So why would you be, I mean, it makes...
2: Right? So the Blazers saw them, investigated the tweets, and basically said, yeah, we're just going to go undo that hire, and they fired him the same day. He apologized, saying those posts were 14 years ago, and they don't represent who he is today, and I believe that. I don't think...
5: And what was the context?
2: I didn't really dive deep into it.
5: Okay.
2: But I'm guessing it was bad enough for the Trailblazers to say we don't want to even deal with any ramifications.
3: It's just too much aggravation. Yeah. They'd just rather not deal with it.
2: So now
3: it was like basically, I think he was talking about like fat people. And I think he said something about
2: looks,
3: Asians being annoying or something like that.
2: A little racism
3: it was
2: in there.
3: Like, yeah.
2: And not good. I mean, not good.
5: It was a little bit of it.
2: Not good.
3: Not too much.
5: If it's too much, then we got to cancel.
2: Do you think he should be fired?
5: I don't know what the tweets were.
3: I just told you
2: there was some racism behind him. There was a little body shaming.
5: He said it was a little racism.
2: Some.
5: Yeah.
2: I mean, again, I didn't go back and read them because this kid was 15 when he did it. But for someone who defended Taylor Frankie Paul so much.
6: To your point, Kelly, somebody, he had to, or she had to go back and intentionally go searching.
3: Yeah, what does that say about that reporter? Why?
6: Yeah.
3: It's an announcer for, why would you dig like that? It makes no sense.
1: But
3: and
1: again,
3: now he's going to be like standing on his high horse. Yeah, I don't feel bad about it. It's like, come on, dude.
2: Yeah.
3: So I don't get, I mean, and people do have a chance to redeem themselves.
2: And it is a good.
3: What they do is a stupid teenager.
2: It's a good reminder that kids, definitely be careful what you post on Instagram, Snapchat, TikTok, because it can absolutely come back to
3: you. That whole thing about their frontal lobes.
2: It's not developed yet. Yeah.
3: They never think it's going to come back.
4: But I feel like when we were growing up, and maybe it's because we were growing up with the internet, but I feel like we were scared thinking like anything you post is there forever. Even if you delete it, they can find it.
2: Yeah.
4: You know, but now I feel like that's kind of just gone. People just post what they're thinking.
2: I think they forget
4: about it. Yeah.
2: It's like, this is my thought, and I'm going to stand behind it until I'm trying to get a dream job.
3: I thought we were past cancel culture. I thought it swung the other way.
6: I think I'm kind of the opposite. When I was growing up, I didn't think of anything about it. Now, I didn't really say any, like, really bad stuff. But I didn't know how deep the social media was going to go back then when it was first starting. So I wasn't really afraid. But again, I wouldn't say in a whole bunch
3: of... You also think, like, nobody cares what I have to say.
6: Yeah.
3: Especially if you're a 15-year-old kid that's got, like, 5 followers.
2: Right. And those things are, they come from maybe thoughts he had, and it was an uneducated thought, and
3: he's trying to show off and make his friends laugh.
2: Try to be funny or whatever he was trying to do.
5: JC and I were talking to a younger guy, and he said his favorite artist was Kanye West. And JC then said a lot of young kids like Kanye West.
4: That's crazy.
2: Super popular with them.
5: Right, Anna. It's crazy because...
4: Well, just given everything that he's said and done over the past 20 years.
5: And I brought that up to the young guy, and I said, what about everything that he said and all the terrible stuff that he said? And he was like, we forget. He said he apologized.
2: He said he apologized.
5: Oh. Right. Yeah. So it made everything better.
6: Sure. You can say that almost about, I mean.
3: Yeah, but it's like, again, back to you with Taylor Frankie Paul. I mean, we don't understand why you defend her.
2: And she's on video.
3: I mean, everybody has their celebrity
2: abusive.
3: They put up on a pedestal that you'll defend and excuse.
5: Right. So, I mean, I understood. I was trying to understand the guy's perspective from Kanye West.
2: You understood, but you were trying to understand his?
5: Because I understand Taylor Frankie Paul. I don't understand Kanye West, but I can see why he forgave
6: everybody's
5: him.
6: Got their person.
5: So, like you said,
3: my Brittany.
2: Well, with him, it's with Kanye West. I'm trying to remember what he can separate the person from the art. So he's a fan of his music, not a fan of the person. That's what he was trying to say. With Frankie Taylor Paul, what we don't get is, because she doesn't have a talent. that we could be separating. You know what I'm saying?
3: That's why TikTok videos. Now,
2: that's why it was hard to. And he didn't go. They didn't argue or anything. It was a conversation you guys were having. But he was just trying to be. He's like, I just like his music.
5: I think the conversation about this whole story, though, is saying mean things on the internet, but then knowing that a person can grow and then they can change.
3: Right. So if that kid would have put those thoughts in a rap song, the people would have had no problem hiring him as an announcer.
2: Because that's art.
6: That's a good point.
4: Yeah. Right. I mean, that's the path we're going down. Yeah.
6: He's not making money for the company yet.
2: Right.
6: Because you can do a whole bunch of stuff. If you're making a whole bunch of money for the company,
4: we'll give him a little rest
6: for a little while, then we'll bring him back.
2: All right, well, unfortunately for Big Al Max, Sexy is going to be low.
6: Sexy's going to be low?
2: Yeah, it's going to be low this year. It's not going to be on an all-time high, apparently, because sexy costumes are out this year.
4: Oh, really?
2: In a new survey, people were asked for the most overdone costumes for Halloween. The most popular answer, according to us Americans, is the sexy version of anything.
4: Yeah.
2: They're like, sexy, whatever you put behind sexy, we're done with it. Now, the runner-up was pirate costumes.
5: There's a lot of pirates.
2: A lot of every year.
4: Because it's just easy.
2: It's just, and it is. I like them.
6: You need a sexy pirate, you're really out.
2: Yeah, 2%. And there will be some sexy pirates out there.
4: Cross that off.
2: People think those are played out. Also, I've been this one before. Joker costumes.
5: Yeah, those are overdone.
2: They should be retired.
6: A good one, too.
2: But I thought like mine was pretty good. If you do it right.
4: It was really popular when the movie was popular.
2: Yeah. Now, other receiving votes are cowboys and cowgirls. Harley Quinn. I don't know what they have against the Joker and Harley Quinn.
5: There's a lot of those.
2: Hippies, minions, mimes, and Where's Waldo? I always see a Where's Waldo.
4: Yeah.
3: Again, it's simple.
2: Yeah.
3: That's for people who don't want to dress up but are forced to.
2: I still think we should go back to when Halloween, we just dressed up as scary things.
6: Yeah.
2: I like funny things.
5: I've gone scary, but I think people said it was too scary.
3: You went demonic.
2: You went demonic.
5: And that's scary.
2: Very scary.
5: They're like your movies eyes, I watch.
2: Your eyes look like Audrey's eyes. Mm-hmm. Yeah, those little like
5: evil white. Yeah. Uh-huh.
2: They're all red.
5: So. I will hope to see some Jimothy costumes. That raccoon.
2: The raccoon? How do you do that? Some of that?
5: I don't know. Dress like a raccoon.
2: Figure it out, somebody.
3: Somebody needs to figure that out.
2: Figure out Jimothy.
3: A sexy Jimothy.
2: Yeah. And what was the other animal? Was the other animal
5: Harambe?
2: No.
6: Shadow.
4: Punch.
2: Punch the monkey.
5: Oh, punch the monkey.
2: We need Punch the Monkeys and Jimothy's.
5: And Mudang.
4: Harambe. Wow, that was a throwback.
2: For the singles in the room, there's an app called Upward, which is part of the Match group.
4: So this is always in my feed.
2: Tinder, OkCupid, Hinge, Plenty of Fish, Match, all those. So Upward was originally founded 6 years ago as a Christian dating app. Mm-hmm. And they're focused on people looking to get married, which may seem old school for some people. And this is also old school because Upward has just released some new features for you to use, Audrey. There's chivalry.
3: And now.
2: There's chivalry mode, which was built for women who don't want to make the first move. This makes sure that the guys are the ones that go in first. There's also a marriage timeline, which lets singles share what they hope when they hope to hold their weddings, which is good.
3: Why not?
2: Like, I want to be married by 28 or whatever. Yeah. Core values mode, which highlights the priorities they want in a partner.
6: I thought you were going to say Corvette. Like,
4: he was going to say that too.
6: I'm like, wow,
2: Corvette.
6: And then Corvette on.
4: And then I thought that was silly. Why did I think he was going to say Corvette? That's crazy.
2: Well, maybe because you want to for the gold diggers.
6: Your Corvette is your core value.
4: Okay.
2: Yeah. Now, a dating expert says that dating apps have become so common and casual that there's too much ambiguity. I can't say that word.
3: Ambiguity.
2: About intentions on their apps. A lot of flakes, meaning there's a lot of ghosting going on, which is turning a lot of people off to the apps. So maybe these will help out. Hmm. You've been ghosting?
7: Sometimes. It's not my best character.
2: So you're part of the problem?
7: I'm not part of the ambiguity, though. I don't understand that. In your profile, you can put your intentions, and you can put two. So sometimes people will be like, short-term fling, open to long-term relationship. And it's like, what are you wanting here?
5: You got to test drive the car before you buy it.
2: Both.
3: I guess that depends on if you meet the quality partner. Mm. You are worthy of a short-term fling. You are worthy
2: of imagine. A long-term
3: relationship. Mm.
7: But I don't want to go out with that guy. I'm like, which one am I?
5: They'll figure it out.
2: We could take a poll. We could take a poll if you want. All right, Kelly Raspberry, what's coming up with that celebrity gossip?
3: Well, Tom Cruise did a lot of interviews and gave out a lot of coconut cake.
2: Oh,
3: and did it affect the box office numbers? Mm. We'll let you know when we come back.
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20: Abundant sunshine on this Monday across western Kentucky, slightly above average, highs at 77, then for tonight, clear, colder, lows a dip to 49. After a chilly start Tuesday morning, sunny skies, highs at 78, mainly clear Tuesday night, lows a dip to 48, sunny, warmer. Back to warm up across western Kentucky begins on Wednesday, highs will be up to 85. I'm 14, First Alert, meteorologist Byron Douglas.

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2: ABC News, I'm Chuck Severton. The co-pilot who attacked the captain on the Fly Dubai flight to Israel intended to crash the plane into Tel Aviv's Ben-Gurion Airport, according to two senior U.S. officials and an Israeli source familiar with the investigation. ABC's Tom Sufi Burridge.
3: Sources familiar with the investigation say Al-Hamami was a co-pilot trainee for Oman Air in 2024 when he was found in possession of extremist materials.
2: The co-pilot was tackled by passengers. Hot issues are to be decided by the Supreme Court as it opens its new term this morning. One is whether local governments have the right to sue energy companies over the effects of climate change. Records reviewed by ABC News show frat brothers at Cornell, accused of raping a student 2 years ago, tried to do what was described as damage control in the weeks afterward. The U.S. Air Force has now moved all its bombers out of a southern England Royal Air Force base that was the apparent target of a possible terrorist plot. This is ABC News.
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0: Chapel Row in here on this Monday playlist. Before that, Bruno Mars, who apparently is in the midst of this weird love triangle we're all trying to figure out between Bruno, Carol G, and Drake. Now, Bruno has announced he's cast Carol G to star in his next music video, and Drake quick to go to the comments and say, wow, this guy works fast. So I don't know. It seems like maybe these rumors have a little something to them. We'll keep you posted. It's getting weird, but we're in it now.
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0: Martin Garrix with Ed Sheeran, who had his second shows after all the drama started and he lost his openers, his own house band. Well, finally, he did find an opener for his shows this past weekend. It included the phrase ex-frontman Isaac Slade was the special guest after he has been doing it solo since all of this drama happened. I wonder if it's going to stay like that. I don't know. Interesting choice for Isaac. Interesting choice for Ed. We'll see how this tour wraps up because it's going to get interesting.
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6: ABC News, I'm Chuck Severton. The co-pilot who attacked the captain on the Fly Dubai flight to Israel intended to crash the plane into Tel Aviv's Ben-Gurion Airport, according to two senior U.S. officials and an Israeli source familiar with the investigation. ABC's Tom Sufi Burridge.
7: Sources familiar with the investigation say Al-Hamami was a co-pilot trainee for Oman Air in 2024 when he was found in possession of extremist materials.
6: The co-pilot was tackled by passengers. Hot issues are to be decided by the Supreme Court as it opens its new term this morning. One is whether local governments have the right to sue energy companies over the effects of climate change. Records reviewed by ABC News show frat brothers at Cornell, accused of raping a student 2 years ago, tried to do what was described as damage control in the weeks afterward. The U.S. Air Force has now moved all its bombers out of a southern England Royal Air Force base that was the apparent target of a possible terrorist plot. This is ABC News.
8: 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The importance of driving sober. NHTSA's Pledge to Drive Sober tailgate tour has signed up thousands who put rivalry aside to agree on what matters. And here's why it matters. In 2024 alone, drunk driving killed 11,904 people. 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

0: 100.5 The Party, The Weeknd, I Can't Feel My Face. I'm Veronica. This is Pop Take here in the River Valley Behavioral Health Studio. Feeling good on this fine Monday, starting the work week off right. As best you can. Truly, as best you can. I am excited the further into October we get. The closer I am to Halloween, the closer I am to going to Seattle and seeing my Pookie. I am ready for it. There is going to come a point, I don't know what that point is, where I'm going to have to be like, hey, because I was supposed to go somewhere else and see some friends of mine, and that is not happening now. I'm not going to say why, because I'm not putting anybody on blast, even though it would be perfectly reasonable for me to do so. But I'm not going to do that. Not here. Not now. But I have low-key just left them on red and just kind of gone radio silent, no pun intended. At some point, I'm going to have to be like, hey, yeah, major problem with this incident. You may never see me again. Cue the Homer backing into a bush gif. You never know. You never know. But one thing I know for certain, we got more great music. Tame Impala and Jenny coming up only on 100.5 The Party.
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9: Abundant sunshine on this Monday across western Kentucky, slightly above average, highs at 77, then for tonight, clear, colder, lows a dip to 49. After a chilly start Tuesday morning, sunny skies, highs at 78, mainly clear Tuesday night, lows a dip to 48, sunny, warmer, back to warm up across western Kentucky begins on Wednesday, highs will be up to 85. I'm 14, First Alert, meteorologist Byron Douglas.
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0: 100.5, the party. Justin Bieber, Speed Demon. I'm Veronica. This is Pop Take here in the River Valley Behavioral Health Studio. I'm feeling good. It is a good day. It is Monday. Now, I am shocked, admittedly, that I am feeling so, like, young and spry and all of that jazz. Because I slept, I took, like, a two-hour, if that, power nap before I came into work. Which, that's not sleep. That's not sleep. Let's be so for real. But I'm shockingly feeling pretty good. How long will that last? That is an amazing question. That's a question I don't have the answer to. I fear I do not have the answer to that question. But, I'm excited. It's going to be a good day. I am significantly more prepared. I thought I was going to have this, like, long conversation with my boss. No, it just keeps getting postponed, which, I mean, it is what it is. I'm not getting fired before anyone's like, oh, no. So I got everything done with the new episode of Pop Take that comes out today, which I am very excited about. And I'll probably get to editing the next one. And I'm excited. I think this next one, I thought that I made a reference, a callback, if you will, to something that I had been talking about in last Friday's episode. I didn't. I don't know where that is. I know what's in there somewhere because I remember recording it because I remember asking for permission from the person to mention it, because if people don't want their stuff mentioned, I just cut it out. But you know how it is. You know how it goes. John Legend coming up, All of Me, only on 100.5 The Party.
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0: 100.5 The Party, Vodka Cranberry, Conan Gray. I'm Veronica. 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And right now, you already know it is time for your party weather. Hopefully getting some good weather this week. And that we are. Sunny day today with a high near 75. Clear night tonight with a low around 49. Sunny Tuesday with a high near 76 and a low around 50 degrees. Sunny Wednesday with a high near 83 and a low around 56. Goodness gracious. This weather looks great. I'm looking forward into the week. This looks really promising. I'm very excited. Look. I love this nice, perfect fall weather. This is great. This is October. This is what it should be like. Fingers crossed. Stays that way. Dominic Fike on the way. Only on 100.5 The Party.
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7: Cancer doesn't just affect one person. It affects families, friends, coworkers, and entire communities. Champion Ford is honored to support the Pink Mike Project and Cromwell Media in shining a light on cancer awareness, the importance of early detection, and the strength it takes to face a cancer diagnosis. We celebrate every survivor, stand beside those still fighting, and remember those who are no longer with us. Champion Ford is proud to be part of a community that comes together to support one another and bring hope to those affected by cancer.
8: ABC News, I'm Mike Dubusky. Today marks the first day of the new term for the Supreme Court, and the justices are beginning with a case on climate change. Major oil companies say the city of Boulder, Colorado can't sue them for the negative effects of climate change, instead arguing that's the federal government's job. ABC's Peter Haralambos explains.
9: Yes, on one hand, this is one local government, Boulder, Colorado, suing over the costs of climate change. But at the same time, we've seen more than two dozen similar lawsuits filed by states and localities across the country. If the justices ultimately come out here and say that this lawsuit cannot proceed because it's preempted by federal law, then this effectively kills all of those legal challenges. And we're talking about billions of dollars on the line here.
8: Vice President J.D. Vance now says the decision to pull U.S. bombers out of Fairford Air Base in the U.K. was made out of an abundance of caution. Last week, several men were arrested in connection with an apparent terror plot, but later released on bail. This is ABC News.
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0: 100.5 The Party, Taylor Swift Style. Before that, Taylor Swift's Blank Space. Doing a double take of Taylor today, brought to you, of course, the one, the only Midtown Vendor Mall, right there in Beaver Dam. You also need to make sure you are following them on Facebook. Come on, you already know. I've kind of made it up in my mind that on Mondays and Fridays, I should have the double take be Taylor, since, you know, it's when the pop take episodes are coming out, which is, you know, hey, double dip a little bit. I've also been contemplating putting a little extra Taylor in there. I would really like it if the songs could, like, coincide with the episodes. I don't know. I've been thinking about it. We had our office manager just come back from vacation. She was like, yeah, I went down to Midtown Vendor Mall. And you're right, it is. It's just as good. And I was like, hey, it's worth the drive. Like, look, I hate to say it this way, but we're Americans. We're not like the British who are like, I never see my family. Oh, you don't? Why? They live 30 minutes away. 30 minutes? 30 minutes? There was a point in time when I was in college where I was commuting 45 minutes every day just to go to work. And you're telling me that you're over here whining and crying about 30-minute big dog? That's crazy. That is insane. It's worth the drive. It's worth the trek. Somber coming up only on 100.5 The Party.
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6: Reporting for Cromwell Media News, I'm Rob Nichols. Davis County Sheriff's detectives arrested 35-year-old James Lynn Duncan Friday morning at a home on 2830 in Owensboro. Investigators say the arrest follows a months-long probe into alleged sexually explicit communication to the juvenile. Duncan's charged with four counts of use of a minor under 18 and a sexual performance and distribution of obscene matter to minors. Also arrested was 37-year-old Louise Angel Candelaria Alicia, who deputies say had active failure to appear warrants tied to terroristic threatening, criminal abuse, theft, and flagrant non-support. Kentucky State Police Trooper Hayden Phillips is now laid to rest. Family, friends, and fellow law enforcement were at Dental Arena at WKU yesterday for Phillips' funeral service. The trooper was fatally shot during a traffic stop on I-65 in Warren County last week, just days before his 29th birthday. Governor Beshear shared some words with the service, asking Kentuckians to show Phillips' family love and support. Kentucky Secretary State Michael Adams sharing voter registration stats from last month. Adams says over 12,000 residents registered in September, the highest monthly total in nearly 2 years. Kentuckians will be choosing their GOP congressman, Andy Barr, Democrat Charles Booker, to take over the U.S. Senate seat held by Mitch McConnell for decades. I'm Rob Nichols.
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7: Abundant sunshine on this Monday across western Kentucky. Slightly above average. Highs at 77. Then for tonight, clear, colder. Lows a dip to 49. After a chilly start Tuesday morning, sunny skies. Highs at 78. Mainly clear Tuesday night. Lows a dip to 48. Sunny, warmer. Back to warm up across western Kentucky begins on Wednesday. Highs will be up to 85. I'm 14. First alert. Meteorologist Byron Douglas.
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0: 100.5 The Party, The Weeknd, Earned It. I'm Veronica. This is Pop Take here in the River Valley Behavioral Health Studio. Feeling good. It's a good day. It's Monday. Starting the work week off right. I am very excited. It is also Fall Festival Week. I am so stoked. Now, sometimes I've had people say that I'm extra, that I'm crazy. Whatever. It is what it is. Right? Right. So I've been talking about this sandwich and I've been like, man, I hope they bring it back. I hope they bring it back. Blah, blah, blah, blah, blah. So if you follow their newsletter, this is such an insane thing to say, but it's a really good sandwich. Look, they're bringing it back. I'm so excited about it. It is, goodness, let me find it. St. Wendell's Catholic Church. I think it is booth number 88. Hashtag not sponsored. I'm just really hype about it. It is a blueberry white cheddar panini. I've stalked them so hard that I found their newsletter and they're bringing it back. So I'm excited. And now Candy's excited because I've been hyping the sandwich. I didn't get to go last year. And then I went the year before. So I've been missing the sandwich for 2 years. So it's time. It's time. Let's bring it back. Justin Bieber on the way. Only on 100.5 The Party.
1: 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It takes hardworking farmers who put in long hours and

0: 100.5 The Party, Taylor Swift, Patient Zero. I'm Veronica. This is Pop Take here in the River Valley Behavioral Health Studio. Look, we've all been there. We've all been there where we're in the car. You know, I'm talking to the ladies right now. You're in the car and you're having an argument, and then he just starts driving like so unsafe and just being stupid. Oh my goodness. Also, why are you doing that? Why would someone do that? One, that is that's a very manipulative tactic. And two, you're mad and you're being whiny and you're endangering every other person on the road. You're not just endangering me in the car with you. You're endangering every other person on the road by driving like a jerk. I actually had this argument that was happening with an ex of mine, and in true fashion, we are listening to the radio and it's silent in the car. It is dead silent. And then one of the hosts goes, "All right, and next up, an oldie but a goodie, We Are Never Getting Back Together by Taylor Swift." And I had to just turn my whole body to the window because it was not funny. It was not funny. It was like he was being very patient zero right here, and the bad guy. And I just had to turn because I was like, if I look at him, I'm going to start laughing. And it just, the song played and I was like, wow. And I should have taken that as a sign. I should have taken it as an omen, but I didn't. And at some point, I'll be the patient zero for someone else. We've got more great music on the way. Lady Gaga is coming up, The Edge of Glory, only on 100.5 The Party.
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5: ABC News, I'm Mike DeBusby. With less than a month to go until the midterms, President Trump is out on the campaign trail again today, trying to shore up support for Republican candidates. 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
6: Today he heads to Nebraska, a state he won by 20 points, to campaign for incumbent Senator Pete Ricketts as he faces union leader Dan Osborne, an independent who's backed by Democrats. And on Wednesday, Trump's back in Texas, his second stop in the span of a week, to bolster Texas Attorney General Ken Paxton, who's trailing in the polls behind Democrat James Tallarico.
5: A week after that supposed terror threat at a UK airbase, the U.S. military has now pulled back at least a dozen aircraft from that base. And the State Department and the Centers for Disease Control both now say they're monitoring a reported case in Russia of pneumonia of unknown etiology that apparently led to a death at a lab researching the plague. This is ABC News.
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0: 100.5 The Party, Harry Styles. That's who was just playing. I'm sorry. I'm so sorry. I'm Veronica. This is Pop Take here in the River Valley Behavioral Health Studio. I'm pretty stoked because for lunch today, we are going to be, as a crew, as a little team action, going to the new Publix. Now, I haven't been. I think one of our salespeople, he has said that he's gone. A couple other people were like, oh, we're going to wait it out a little bit. So I'm excited. I think it's going to be fun. I'm excited to get a little Pub Sub action. I'll come back with my thoughts. I may do a little pre-record action, go get that, and come back with my thoughts. Look, I think I've made this point before, but I will go weeks, months, just ages without having a sandwich, and then there will come a point where it is the only thing that I want to eat. Like, all I want to eat is a sandwich. That's it. And it's like, And it's never like, I made a ham and cheese, I made a grilled cheese. No, it's always these bougie sandwiches. Like, I literally just spent 2 minutes in the last hour talking about this blueberry white cheddar panini because I'm so hyped for it. Look, people equate sandwiches with being a lesser food. They're not if you do them correctly. I'd love a good sandwich. There's nothing wrong with just chilling, enjoying a sub, enjoying a hoagie. Look, you think Scooby-Doo and Shaggy were eating subpar sandwiches? No. And whenever I want a sandwich, that's what I want. I want something crazy, off the wall, fully loaded down. Do I pay for that a little bit later in the gym? Maybe. But you know what? It's all about balance. It's all about balance. That's my real take. That's my sub take, if you will, as a sub sandwich. Post Malone's coming up. So is Ariana Grande. And I'm doing my best. Only on 100.5 The Party.
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6: Abundant sunshine on this Monday across western Kentucky, slightly above average, highs at 77, then for tonight, clear, colder, lows a dip to 49. After a chilly start Tuesday morning, sunny skies, highs at 78, mainly clear Tuesday night, lows a dip to 48, sunny, warmer, back to warm up across western Kentucky begins on Wednesday, highs will be up to 85. I'm 14, First Alert, meteorologist Byron Douglas.

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2: This is Aaron with Cromwell Media, and I am going to be talking to Nick Jones from the Owensboro Health Health Park today. Nick, thank you so much for coming on. We appreciate it.
3: Thank you for having me.
2: So the Pink Mic Project is something that we have created here at Cromwell Media to kind of get people in the conversation about awareness for, initially the thought was breast cancer, but I want it to be for all types of cancer and just ways and for people to know about resources and things like that out there. So with the health part, I wanted to talk to you today about how exercise can play a role in prevention, in recovery for someone who maybe has already gone through cancer and or going through cancer. What kinds of programs and stuff you offer at the health park for those types of things?
4: Yeah, so, you know, it's funny though, because I go to a lot of support groups, I do a lot of events, and I talk about exercise. Mm-hmm. Fitness supervisor comes to talk about exercise, here we go. But if you think about it, not only just cancer in itself, but several other things that people go through in life, you know, exercise is definitely like one of the best things you can do. Mm-hmm. Preventative and maintenance. Exercise does so many good things for you. But, you know, if we get to more cancer related topic, it's not going to make you bulletproof. You know, we can't control what happens inside of our body. We can't control genetics. But, you know, it's been proven to lower the risk of several cancers, you know, like breast cancer, colon cancer, kidney cancer, a lot of those. But with the benefits of exercise in general, you know, it helps you maintain a healthy body weight, mm-hmm. Reduces chronic inflammation, improves immune function, you know, and not only from like a physical standpoint of being better off, like more mental as well, you know.
2: Right.
4: So that's huge, you know, especially nowadays in particular. going to like cancer patients that are going through recovery, you know, the good thing about it is it is a big part of the recovery process. I know that might not be something that a lot of people really

0: You know, and then just like side effects from medications, it can help treat those, like help manage the side effects of that. And like I said before, like healthy weight, you know, just kind of staying moving and doing things like that can help with the healthy weight. Now, during your treatment, you know, it's also kind of known that, you know, they say rest is the best thing for that. And really, yeah, rest is good, but it's also good to stay moving during your mm-hmm. treatment too. For one, it kind of creates you from developing a sedentary lifestyle. You know, you can tolerate your treatments better, you know, and just improve your energy levels. So, you know, think about it. If you are a sedentary person, your energy levels aren't there.
1: Right.
0: And if you are going through treatment, you're going to have those ups and downs. There's going to be some days you don't feel well. There's going to be some days you do feel well. And you do want to take advantage of the days that you feel mm-hmm. well and just get out there and get moving.
1: Right. Yeah. I mean, because that... I am a cancer survivor. I am MMI. It'll be 14 years for me in right. February. And I'm telling you, for a while after my surgery, I couldn't do much and I hated it. Mm-hmm. Like I hated having to sit
0: yeah.
1: in the recliner and not being able to move. But once I got to where I felt better and got moving, like I felt like it helped me
0: absolutely
1: heal so yes. much better. Instead of like just sitting there and getting stiff and everything, I could tell from trying to sit up the difference between that first week I was off from surgery to being done with surgery and how much better it felt
0: right.
1: because of just stretching. And it doesn't have to be anything. No one expects you to get through cancer and then go out and run a marathon right away. Just
0: exactly.
1: any kind of functional movement.
0: And that's the big thing. You know, you say functional movement, and I know some people might not understand what that is, but basically functional movement is in the words of what it is. It's basically day-to-day activities
1: right.
0: that you need to do to function in life.
1: Yeah.
0: You know, so staying independent, you know, you won't have to have somebody helping you all the time.
1: Right.
0: You know, and, you know, that's the big thing. Even as we get older, like, going away from like cancer and just thinking about as we get older and age, it's so important to stay moving because, you know, your mobility staying up to date, up to par, you know, your strength level's there and you're just able to be independent. And that's what it's all about. You know, quality of life. You know, we want to live longer, but we have to exercise to live longer. And then we also want to live longer with a higher quality of life mm-hmm. and live longer with a low quality.
1: So as far as the health park specifically,
0: mm-hmm.
1: how many trainers do you guys keep there? Like, okay. do you have special programs specific for someone going through cancer or recovering from treatment?
0: Yeah, so at the health park, I oversee about 12 to 13 personal trainers. We have those personal trainers, but we also have fitness coaches mm-hmm. there. So some of those fitness coaches are personal trainers as well. And I'm also a personal trainer too. We have that many there. We do a lot of personal training with individuals. And, you know, you don't have to go through personal training if you're going through cancer treatment or anything like that. Like another program we offer is our exercises medicine program.
1: Mm-hmm.
0: And it's a physician referred program. And it's about 15 years running strong. Maybe a little bit less than that. I'm not 100% sure. But we've had over 500 referring physicians in that time. We've had 7,000 people go through
1: wow.
0: the program. And it's not, you know, not just cancer patients.
1: Right.
0: We have, you know, people with severe diabetes,
1: mm-hmm.
0: Anxiety, like all over. Like
1: right.
0: different types of ailments that people might run into. But if you're not familiar with it, like I said, it's an 8-week program, physician referred, $50 up front. Basically, it gets that patient to sit down with one of our fitness coaches
1: mm-hmm.
0: and we go over their chart with them. We do a fitness assessment with them, just kind of get some baseline
1: mm-hmm.
0: numbers to see where they are. And then we also just talk about what are your goals? Why are you wanting to come do this
1: right.
0: program? What are your limitations? What do you like to do? What do you not like to do?
1: Right.
0: Because exercise is supposed to be enjoyable. We don't want you to do things you do not enjoy.
1: That is
0: you won't stick through it.
1: Yeah, that's a big, big thing with exercise is a lot of people, I feel like a lot of people hear exercise and they think like, miserable, I
0: yeah.
1: hate it. Kristen and I go to the gym usually every day after work and I'm telling you, I get angry if I have to miss because
0: right.
1: that's my release. We do our gym thing. I actually sit in the red light therapy sauna.
0: Yeah.
1: And then the cold room for a couple minutes. And I leave the gym feeling better than I do after sleeping 8 hours.
0: It's funny, you know, like I've worked at the health park for 20 years and it's always, you tell people, you actually get more energy from exercising and they laugh at you because they're like, I'm tired when I get finished. I'm like, yeah, you're supposed to be.
1: Right.
0: But you do feel better. You know, your
1: yeah.
0: body releases hormones that are feel-good hormones. So
1: right.
0: technically, you are.

0: just like the, I mean, I've the mental clarity, mm-hmm. Like I said, if I go home and have not gone to the gym, I'm just like, I'm mad at myself. Right. And I don't have the same feeling as whenever I do that. Like, oh gosh, I did this today again. So,
1: right. You know, you're proud. Like, it makes you proud to be accomplished when you finish an
0: right.
1: exercise program too. So that's awesome as well.
0: Yeah. Yeah. So as far as the health part goes, tell me about the accessibility and what kind of age groups can utilize the health part.
1: So age group wise, you know, we have memberships for 13 and up, mm-hmm. all over the board with the age range. You know, different times of days, there's different age groups in that. You know, like more of the morning, you get some of the older population there. Then as the afternoons come around, you get all the high school kids.
0: You're right.
1: And so it changes. But like our average age is around 43 years old overall out
0: yeah.
1: of our 5,000 members. But we do have a junior membership as well, too. So if, like, for instance, my son is a junior member. He's 11.
0: Mm-hmm.
1: And that's for 10 to 12-year-olds. But they have to kind of be accompanied by an adult.
0: Right.
1: You can't just let them free.
0: Just you no free-range children running around.
1: Place.
0: Yeah.
1: But, yeah, I mean, you know, we have a lot of wheelchair-accessible machines. There's not one population that can't come in and exercise there.
0: Right.
1: We have something for everybody. And then all of our staff, they specialize in a lot of different areas. So we have somebody there for pretty much
0: a wide variety.
1: Wide variety, yes,
0: ma'am. Of everything.
1: Mm-hmm.
0: Well, that's great. And I greatly appreciate you coming in for the interview, and hopefully you'll be able to come to the Pink Mic Project this year and
1: yep.
0: take a look and see what it's all about. And it's
1: yep.
0: a great, great program. I feel like that we are, this is the second year for it, and I feel like that it's done its job for the first year, and now
1: yep.
0: I want it to be even better.
1: And better.
0: The ultimate goal is to spread information about resources. So the Health Park and Owensboro Health is a great resource for anybody with any kind of health concern, or maybe you don't even have to have a health concern. Like you said, just prevention, just taking care of yourself. So thank you so much for coming in.
1: Thanks for having
0: we
1: me.
0: Greatly appreciate it.
1: All right. Thank you.
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0: 100.5 The Party, The Weeknd, and Daft Punk, Starboy. I'm Veronica. This is Pop Take here in the River Valley Behavioral Health Studio. Feeling good on this fine Monday. And right now, you already know, bringing you your party weather. And this week, it's looking pretty good. Sunny day today with a high near 75 and a low around 49. I mean, at this point, let me just turn... Well, there's no even turning it off. It's been off. I turn my AC off and I open the windows and I hope for the best. I would like to say this. I close them before I come to work. Duh. Sunny Tuesday with a high near 76 and a low around 50 degrees. And a sunny Wednesday with a high near 83 and a low near 56. Not bad. Not bad. And also, it's mainly keeping them, like, open at night because it gets so cold. And I can only sleep if it's, like, I sleep like the dead sometimes. So I like for my house to feel like a morgue. And there's nothing wrong with that. People hate on me because they're like, why do you keep your apartment so cold? Why is it so cold? Why is it so cold? It's all those sandwiches. Like, look, I got a lot keeping me warm, okay? So you know what? I like to crack the windows when it's in the 40s, and then I vibe and I chill. And it's great and it's beautiful. And there's something just so nice about it. I even have a cooling mat that I keep on my bed. Now, is it meant for dogs? Yeah. And Lizzo said, in Lizzo fashion, I just took a DNA test and it turns out. And that's why I use it. Speaking of, you know what, Lizzo, on the way. Only on 100.5, The Party.
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0: 100.5, The Party, Macklemore and Ryan Lewis and Ray Dalton Can't Hold Us. I'm Veronica. This is Pop Take here in the River Valley Behavioral Health Studio. I talked about DubHublix, so make sure you're actually going over to our Facebook page, Cromwell Media Owensboro, and checking out some of our reviews. One, you should be following that page. You get some behind-the-scenes action of us holding our Pub Sub babies. These things were massive. Now, I was starving. I'm going to be real. Crushed it. I was so hungry. Look, sometimes, I'm not going to get into it, but sometimes I just get really hungry for no reason in particular. But I am on the come down of that. And here we are now. I was like, I need a sandwich. I need a sandwich bad. So I got the Summer Club. Now, I did some additions to it. So I'm not a super big lettuce person. I got spinach. I got Gouda. And then I got hot honey on it. I am a hot honey fan. Now, I got this on the, like, 5-grain bread. Was it good? Yes. Messy. It was a very messy bread. I will probably get a different bread next time. I will probably do a wrap because those are a little lighter. Because that's a lot of carbs. It's a little dense, but it was good. Two, next time I will see about getting it maybe half toasted. I think they toast them for like 35 seconds. For me, that was a little bit too long. It made this bread like really crunchy, which isn't a bad thing, but if I'd known, I would have gotten like a lot more sauce to balance it out, you know? But fire sandwich, I really enjoyed it. I think for $10, the value of the sandwich that you're getting, like, it's a good sandwich. It's boar's head meat. It tastes really fresh. Like, that was a good sandwich. Worth the $10 for sure. So, that's my official Publix sub review. And, I mean, hey, if it's that good and they only opened on Saturday, hey, imagine how they're going to be with, like, you know, speed, expertise, when, you know, things chill out a little bit. That's my pop take. 3 minutes talking about a sub. That's crazy. Doja Cat on the way. Only on 100.5, The Party.
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7: Tri-state weather on 100.5, The Party. Abundant sunshine on this Monday across western Kentucky. Slightly above average. Highs at 77. Then for tonight, clear, colder. Lows a dip to 49. After a chilly start Tuesday morning, sunny skies. Highs at 78. Mainly clear Tuesday night. Lows a dip to 48. Sunny, warmer. In fact, a warm-up across western Kentucky begins on Wednesday. Highs will be up to 85. I'm 14. First alert. Meteorologist Byron Douglas.
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0: 100.5 of the party, the Chainsmokers, Closer, featuring Halsey. I'm Veronica. This is Pop Take here in the River Valley Behavioral Health Studio. You know, literally just finished my pub sub and my mom was like, do you want anything to eat? It was a good pub sub. It would taste better if it was free and my mommy paid for it instead. But I'm Veronica. This is Pop Take here in the River Valley Behavioral Health Studio. Right now, bringing you your party weather. Sunny day today with a high near 75 and a low around 49. Sunny Tuesday with a high near 76 and a low around 50. And then a sunny Wednesday with a high near 83 and a low around 56. But I will say this, I know my mom's coming in. She is bringing me a Diet Coke, so I am very excited about that. But I haven't seen my mom in like a minute. She had surgery, and then I literally took care of her, came back, worked, New York. Came back, worked, louder than life. Came back, work, work, work. And here we are now. So, I haven't seen my mom in a hot minute. And I miss her. I miss her. Look, when you're a teenager, it's not cool to really love your mom. For some reason. But I was never, like, a cool kid. So, if you were a mom, and you're like, my kids, they don't talk to me. Wait, because if, you know what, if you're a good mom, they circle back. Sometimes they don't ever, like, leave. So, you know, but beware of being too good a parent, because then when you're, like, 26, your mom's going to be, like, your best friend, and then you call her with, like, anything and everything, and it's like, Mom, I had a really good iced matcha. Mom, I had a Publix sandwich. Mom, I just had a really good Red Bull. Did you see the new Red Bull flavors coming out? It never ends. It never ends. We got more great music on the way. Olivia Dean is coming up only on 100.5 The Party.
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2: This is Aaron with Cromwell Media, and I am here today with Lorinda Pierce, who is the Manager of Partnership Performance Delivery at Owensboro Health. Lorinda was involved with getting the mobile mammography clinic, the bus, to Owensboro Health. So can you tell me kind of about how that came about and the process of doing that?
3: Sure. So Kentucky actually ranks number one in the nation for cancer, and 1 in 8 women are diagnosed with breast cancer in their lifetime. The good news is that when detected early, survival rates are extremely high. And so that is why screening mammograms are so important. However, we do know that not all women have access to imaging centers. Mm-hmm. That is why and how the mobile mammography clinic came about and was created, so that we could get these preventative services out into the communities that we serve. And thanks to the Owensboro Health Foundation, they actually funded this, and we were able to make this vision a reality.
2: And it's so great because, like you said, so many people don't have the access or the means to get from here to there. Right. So for it to be able to go out into the community and be at different places is such a great thing. What has been the response from the community and in any impact that you've seen so far?
3: So the response has been incredible. We went live in April of this year, and we have been to 36 different locations, and we have done around 200 mammograms so far. And many of those mammograms, they have been first-time mammograms for women, and many also have needed follow-up. So this is exactly why this program exists. Early detection leads to better survival rates, mm-hmm. and that's exactly what we're seeing in the community.
2: Those are some big numbers.
3: Yeah.
2: So I think that's, I mean, especially for ones who you said are first timers mm-hmm. with getting their mammogram, because that's one thing that a lot of people don't schedule because they don't have time. Not that it's not important, but they just, it's not high on their priority list mm-hmm. because of maybe travel or convenience. So that is really great to hear. So for someone who's going to go visit the mobile mammogram clinic, what can they expect from their visit as far as the time that they go in to the time they leave?
3: So it is designed to be easy and stress-free. Walk-ins are welcome. No appointment is required. And our registration specialist, she will verify eligibility. Mm-hmm. She will take care of any documentation that needs to be done. And then our mammography technologist will do the screening. Usually people are in and out with it in 20 minutes. And results are usually back within 24 hours or less. And if any follow-up is needed, our preventative care team will follow up with you and make sure that any resources that you need for that follow-up, you will have.
2: So now if someone is interested in either, say they want to have the bus come to their event, such as we are having it at the Pink Mike Project, or to their business, mm-hmm. how would they get all the information?
3: They can email mobilemammoclinic@owensborohealth.org. Or they can visit our Owensboro Health Mobile Mammography Clinic website and fill out a request form. We actually have a team, Employer Health Services, who work directly with employers. So if an employer would like for us to come to their site and set up so that people can come out and get their mammograms while they're at work, they can do that, and that team will help facilitate that.
2: Awesome. Well, thank you so much for being here. I was super excited to hear the news for the mammography bus because it is so important. So we appreciate your role in bringing that to the area to serve our community. And thank you for all you do at Owensboro Health.
3: Yeah, thanks for having me.
2: Absolutely.
1: Owensboro Health hopes you'll be a part of the Pink Mike Project, October 8th from 3 to 6 p.m.
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16: I'm Chief Meteorologist Jeff Lyons with your 14 First Alert forecast. For the overnight hours, clear and cool with a low of 48. On Tuesday, mostly sunny, a high of 75. Wednesday, sunny and mild with a high of 83. I'm Chief Meteorologist Jeff Lyons with your 14 First Alert forecast.
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1: Well, El King got married to longtime partner and tattoo artist Dan Tooker over the weekend. 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They got engaged in 2020 and welcomed their first son in 2021. Now they are married. It was an outdoor, rustic wedding. I feel like we could be really good friends. I love her voice.
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9: Reporting for Cromwell Media News, I'm Rob Nichols. Davis County Sheriff's detectives arrested 35-year-old James Lynn Duncan Friday morning at a home on 2830 in Owensboro. Investigators say the arrest follows a months-long probe into alleged sexually explicit communication to the juvenile. Duncan's charged with four counts of use of a minor under 18 and a sexual performance and distribution of obscene matter to minors. Also arrested was 37-year-old Louise Angel Candelaria Alicia, who deputies say had active failure to appear warrants tied to terroristic threatening, criminal abuse, theft, and flagrant non-support. Kentucky State Police Trooper Hayden Phillips is now laid to rest. Family, friends, and fellow law enforcement were at Diddle Arena at WKU yesterday for Phillips' funeral service. The trooper was fatally shot during a traffic stop on I-65 in Warren County last week, just days before his 29th birthday. Governor Beshear shared some words of the service, asking Kentuckians to show Phillips' family love and support. Kentucky Secretary State Michael Adams sharing voter registration stats from last month. Adams says over 12,000 residents registered in September, the highest monthly total in nearly 2 years. Kentuckians will be choosing their GOP Congressman Andy Barr, Democrat Charles Booker, to take over the U.S. Senate seat held by Mitch McConnell for decades. I'm Rob Nichols.
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7: I'm Chief Meteorologist Jeff Lyons with your 14 First Alert forecast. For the overnight hours, clear and cool with a low of 48. On Tuesday, mostly sunny, a high of 75. Wednesday, sunny and mild with a high of 83. I'm Chief Meteorologist Jeff Lyons with your 14 First Alert forecast.
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1: So Michael Douglas and Kathleen Turner kept a secret for 40 years. Michael Douglas has a new memoir coming up tomorrow. He finally confirmed something he and Kathleen Turner denied for decades. They had an affair while making Romancing the Stone in 1984. Oh my God. Douglas said they fell hard for each other while filming in Mexico. He was separated from his wife at the time, but they were still legally married. And according to Douglas, things changed when Deandra came to the set with her son, Cameron, and spoke with Kathleen. Turner apparently realized Douglas and his wife had very different ideas about what their separation meant and backed away. Wow, that is interesting. Anyway, his memoir comes out tomorrow if you want to get it.
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3: This is Aaron with Cromwell Media and the Pink Mic Project, and today I have Drs. Ben and Janae Kittinger in from Owensboro Health. You guys work with reconstructive surgery, and thank you again for coming on for this year's Pink Mic Project. And I just want to talk to you a little bit about reconstruction. That's what we're all about, is getting information and resources out to the public for people who have gone through a diagnosis or currently dealing with the planning after a diagnosis. So let's talk a little bit about reconstructive surgery support healing after cancer.
4: Perfect. So I think this is a great way to kind of kick off, as we get closer to October, talking about breast reconstruction. And this conversation can be one that can be had after surgery, after years of having surgery for breast cancer. This can be had prior to having prophylactic surgery for patients that have a strong family history or a known diagnosis of a certain gene that increases their risk. And of course, even more frequently for ladies who are coming in recently seeing a lot of our providers regarding a new diagnosis of breast cancer. So most important thing you already mentioned here is that the main reason that we see ladies is just to give them information. Mm-hmm. And we think that knowledge is power. We want people to be empowered to know what to expect before and during surgery, and what we can do to help mitigate some of people's concerns just by providing information.
3: Right. And so what are some common misconceptions about the process of reconstructive surgery?
5: Well, kind of like what he alluded to, it's never too early and it's never too late.
3: Right.
5: We are there kind of the whole spectrum. The earlier we get involved, we can help guide patients through that reconstructive process. But then again, we see patients that have been 10 years and things change in life. Goals and desires in life change, and that's okay. And we help patients work through what their current goals are and give them their options moving forward.
3: With something like this too, it's not just the physical part of it, it's emotional healing. Like you mentioned, some people might not be ready for that part of this while they're dealing with everything else, but then down the road, goals can change. So what's something that goes along with this as far as emotional healing?
5: I think a lot of aspects of breast cancer, you can't control. There are treatment protocols and algorithms, and you follow that guideline to get the best chance of survival. With breast reconstruction, we have wiggle room. You know, we get to make some choices, being able to give patients and empower them to make choices and have decisions and have input into their breast cancer care can be emotionally rewarding for them at that time.
3: Right. Making them feel like they have some control over something where they obviously did not have any choice when they got diagnosed. What are some things that you take away from helping these patients? It has to be rewarding for you both.
4: I think personally and professionally, nothing is more rewarding than meeting a patient and going through this slow, steady process with them. And unfortunately, breast cancer is such a horribly common thing that we see patients on a weekly, monthly, yearly basis that we've seen from the beginning, you know, years ago, all the way through their terrible trials and tribulations. And of course, reconstruction is not always simple and easy. You can have some rocky periods with that too, but my wife and I would not be doing this if we didn't find this incredibly impactful for patients. And seeing them go through that process and come out the other side happy and fulfilled and more whole is maybe the one of the greatest parts about our job.
3: And how long have the two of you been doing reconstructive surgery?
5: I'm going to age myself because I was just thinking, like, my clinic today, a very abbreviated clinic, was just the perfect example of this. I've been in practice now more than a decade, 12 years here. I get the joy of seeing patients back, you know, a decade later and seeing some of the cases I did my first year in practice, second year in practice, and the techniques and technology improvements that we have, things that we can make better. You know, I had one patient today who we've seen her every week in clinic since July. And over the holiday weekend, she didn't come in that week. She's like, I missed you guys.
3: Right.
5: It's the 1 week since July. I didn't see you and I missed you. And we're that part of her and her journey. And then I had another patient who I did her reconstruction when she was in her 20s. And she's now in her mid 30s. And we're talking about some changes at this point in her life and doing some revisions. And then I had a patient come in who I've treated multiple family members of hers for breast cancer and have been a part of her family and treating her entire family. And that's something we're very blessed to get to do in this community. And that's why we're here.
3: Right. And I mean, like you said, you get to know families. And that's one of the great things that I've learned from doing this project. Different departments, different people who work with cancer patients is that everyone is super proud of being able to help out in their community. Talking about that kind of family aspect and getting to know patients and getting to know their families and the importance of that during a diagnosis, you ultimately become a part of that person's village just by coincidence.
4: I totally agree. I think, you know, because we've been here that long, we have personal patients who now are almost personal friends. These are the same people that are willing to reach out to their friends and family members, to patients they've never known, to talk about a diagnosis and what options or choices they were given. And it certainly is a community approach. It's not like my wife and I are out here on an island choosing procedures. No help. We have such wonderful people we work with. It's extremely rewarding.
3: Well, and the last thing I want to ask, because we talked last year, I don't know if you remember, but I'm a breast cancer survivor. It has been in February, it'll be 14 years for me, 13 since my reconstruction. So one thing that I am grateful for to do these interviews is to kind of learn about changes and how much things change. I talk to a lot of my friends who I tell them, I'm like, people come and ask me for advice or help whenever they're going through a journey. And I do the mental help, but I've, you know, people ask me like, oh, what do you suggest I do? I'm like, look, that it might as well have been 300 years ago that I've gone through this. So talk about some of the changes and how things have advanced with reconstruction.
5: I think one of the biggest changes we've seen is taking a little bit more of a prophylactic approach with the end goal in mind. And what that means sometimes is a series of very short, smaller procedures before even your actual mastectomy to optimize the aesthetic

0: part of it can play a, it's a big impact on your mentality through it. If you, it's not about if you're conceited or you just think you're gorgeous, but it's about feeling whole again and feeling like yourself.
1: Yeah. We want people to walk by their mirror and not have the first thought be, oh, I had breast cancer.
0: Yeah.
1: You know, our goal is that at the end of the day, they're like, wow, I feel good.
0: Right. Yeah. Well, that is awesome. And I always enjoy talking. I enjoy talking with you guys last year. I enjoy talking with everybody at Owensboro Health for the Pink Mic Project. So thank you again for all that you do for our community, all that you do at Owensboro Health. It's it doesn't go unnoticed and unappreciated because, as like I said, as a survivor, I enjoy getting to talk to people in the field and kind of sharing stories and learning what it does for you guys. And it's not just a career. People aren't just numbers. And I feel like at Owensboro Health, the more I get to know people there, just am so thankful that our community has this.
1: Well, thank you.
2: Thank you.
3: Owensboro Health hopes you'll be a part of the Pink Mic Project October 8th from 3 to 6 p.m.
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1: Impossible Question.
2: A survey found that 7% of people who get engaged do this almost immediately after saying yes. What is it? Amanda said, start looking at wedding venues. Melissa said, I'll tell you, the first thing I'll do is I'll start a wedding Pinterest board. Good guess, Melissa, not it. Chris said, call their parents. Brian said, change their relationship status. Yes, you are so close, but could you be a little more specific? Change your relationship status where? Make the announcement where? Because really, if it's not here, it's not official. 7% of people who get engaged do this almost immediately after saying yes. The answer is announce the engagement on social media. Yes, Jennifer. If you're not official unless it's Insta official.
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5: Reporting for Cromwell Media News, I'm Rob Nichols. Davis County Sheriff's detectives arrested 35-year-old James Lynn Duncan Friday morning at a home on 2830 in Owensboro. Investigators say the arrest follows a months-long probe into alleged sexually explicit communication to the juvenile. Duncan's charged with four counts of use of a minor under 18 and a sexual performance and distribution of obscene matter to minors. Also arrested was 37-year-old Louise Angel Candelaria Alicia, who deputies say had active failure to appear warrants tied to terroristic threatening, criminal abuse, theft, and flagrant non-support. Kentucky State Police Trooper Hayden Phillips is now laid to rest. Family, friends, and fellow law enforcement were at Diddle Arena at WKU yesterday for Phillips' funeral service. The trooper was fatally shot during a traffic stop on I-65 in Warren County last week, just days before his 29th birthday. Governor Beshear shared some words of the service, asking Kentuckians to show Phillips' family love and support. Kentucky Secretary State Michael Adams sharing voter registration stats from last month. Adams says over 12,000 residents registered in September, the highest monthly total in nearly 2 years. Kentuckians will be choosing their GOP Congressman Andy Barr, Democrat Charles Booker, to take over the U.S. Senate seat held by Mitch McConnell for decades. I'm Rob Nichols.
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7: I'm Chief Meteorologist Jeff Lyons with your 14 First Alert forecast. For the overnight hours, clear and cool with a low of 48. On Tuesday, mostly sunny, a high of 75. Wednesday, sunny and mild with a high of 83. I'm Chief Meteorologist Jeff Lyons. with your 14 First Alert forecast.
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0: Ella Langley. Any Ella fellows out there? I love her so much. Listen, if you didn't know if you liked real country music or not, I'm not talking about if you're listening to new country music, that is not country music. I'm talking about 1970s, 80s country. Ella Langley, Choosing Texas, has that 70s country vibe. If you like it, you're going to love classic country. That song is next on The Jeremy Show.
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1: Impossible Question.
2: A survey found that 7% of people who get engaged do this almost immediately after saying yes. What is it? Amanda said, start looking at wedding venues. Melissa said, I'll tell you, the first thing I'll do is I'll start a wedding Pinterest board. Good guess, Melissa, not it. Chris said, call their parents. Brian said, change their relationship status. Yes, you are so close, but could you be a little more specific? Change your relationship status where? Make the announcement where? Because really, if it's not here, it's not official. 7% of people who get engaged do this almost immediately after saying yes. The answer is announce the engagement on social media. Yes, Jennifer. If you're not official unless it's Insta official.
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4: Reporting for Cromwell Media News, I'm Rob Nichols. Davis County Sheriff's detectives arrested 35-year-old James Lynn Duncan Friday morning at a home on 2830 in Owensboro. Investigators say the arrest follows a months-long probe into alleged sexually explicit communication to the juvenile. Duncan's charged with 4 counts of use of a minor under 18 and a sexual performance and distribution of obscene matter to minors. Also arrested was 37-year-old Louise Angel Candelaria Alicia, who deputies say had active failure to appear warrants tied to terroristic threatening, criminal abuse, theft, and flagrant non-support. Kentucky State Police Trooper Hayden Phillips is now laid to rest. Family, friends, and fellow law enforcement were at Diddle Arena at WKU yesterday for Phillips' funeral service. The trooper was fatally shot during a traffic stop on I-65 in Warren County last week, just days before his 29th birthday. Governor Beshear shared some words with the service, asking Kentuckians to show Phillips' family love and support. Kentucky Secretary of State Michael Adams sharing voter registration stats from last month. Adams says over 12,000 residents registered in September, the highest monthly total in nearly 2 years. Kentuckians will be choosing their GOP congressman, Andy Barr, Democrat Charles Booker, to take over the U.S. Senate seat held by Mitch McConnell for decades. I'm Rob Nichols.
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5: I'm Chief Meteorologist Jeff Lyons with your 14 First Alert forecast. For the overnight hours, clear and cool with a low of 48. On Tuesday, mostly sunny, a high of 75. Wednesday, sunny and mild with a high of 83. I'm Chief Meteorologist Jeff Lyons. with your 14 First Alert forecast.
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1: Imagine dating Bobby Flay and realizing you're still expected to cook dinner. Oh, heck no. Flay says since dating Top Chef winner Brooke Williamson, he's gone from doing 100% of the cooking at home to about 50%. Well, you know, all relationships should be 50-50. He loves when she cooks for him. His favorite thing she makes, breakfast. Apparently she's big on pancakes and I need to get married, like, immediately to her or somebody like her. Oh, my God.
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3: This is Erin with Cromwell Media, and I am here with Jody Huff from Owensboro Health. She is a genetic counselor, and so we are going to talk to her today about genetic counseling and some things that you should consider it whenever you are dealing with a cancer diagnosis. So Jody, thank you so much for coming in with us again this year for the Pink Mic Project. So let's just kind of get down to it. What exactly is genetic counseling and when and who should consider it?
4: Sure. So genetic counseling is something that one should consider when they've been diagnosed with a particular kind of cancer and have a family history of cancers, related cancers. For example, the first thing I would say, anybody who's diagnosed with breast cancer, we just automatically mm-hmm. recommend a genetic counseling appointment. But anybody who's diagnosed with colon cancer and has a family history of cancer, or bladder cancer, ovarian cancer, prostate cancer, people diagnosed with cancers that we often see but have a family history, or people who have not been diagnosed with cancers mm-hmm. but have a family history, and people that belong to families or people who have a diagnosis at a younger age. So anybody diagnosed before the age of 50 with almost any kind of cancer mm-hmm. kind of raises concern and makes us want to check to see if they've inherited something.
3: Right. And so how does that help in cancer prevention or early detection?
4: Sure. Well, you can imagine that if you find out that you have a risk to develop cancer and you haven't had it yet, then we are a little more aggressive about screening. For example, women who have higher risks for breast cancer are going to get an MRI mm-hmm. added to their mammogram every year. And people who have higher risks for colon cancer are going to get far more colonoscopies than
3: right.
4: they ever imagined. Things like that. There are
3: right.
4: things that we can do.
3: Gotcha. And so can you walk me through what someone can expect in a genetic counseling session?
4: Sure. So first, of course, the patient will be scheduled, and then the genetic counseling assistant is going to send them a link to a family history form. Mm-hmm. It's really simple. It's just some questions. You fill out family history information about cancer. I think the most difficult part of the genetic counseling is really finding out the types of cancer that family members have had. Not all of us know our family history. And in fact, I think that keeps some people from coming to genetic counseling, mm-hmm. but it doesn't matter if you know or not. I mean, we do the best we can, and we
3: right.
4: go with what we have. So we try to go out, what we say is, to third degree relatives. So we're not just looking at your aunts and uncles, but your grandparents mm-hmm. and your grandparents' brothers and sisters and your great grandparents. And so I think having to get a hold of someone to find out the family history.
3: Right.
4: And then that happens before the appointment, ideally. But if you can't get it or can't get to it, we still recommend you come in. And then we talk about the family history. And we look at it to see if it looks like we should be doing genetic mm-hmm. testing. If we do, we move forward with that. And we talk to you a little bit about the benefits and limitations so you can make a decision. And or if it looks like we don't really need testing in that family, we still talk about risks. Because just because you haven't inherited something that puts you at high risk that we can identify does not mean you're at low risk. Still,
3: right.
4: In some cases, you could still be a higher.
3: Basically, in general, it just helps you come up with a plan ahead of time.
4: Yes.
3: And pre-plan. Not necessarily, you know, you don't ever want to say, well, I'm pre-planning for whenever my cancer happens, but it does help you certainly with finding it as early as possible.
4: Right. I think a lot of people will tell me, you know, I'll see them on the street and we'll talk. And when they find out what I do, they'll say, you know, I just don't want to know. I don't want to know. I had a friend that said, I don't want to be on the train track seeing the train coming at
3: right.
4: me. But we're really dealing with risk. We're not saying you're ever going to get cancer.
3: Right.
4: There are rarely any genes. There's maybe one that I know of that'll put you at high risk for cancer, almost 100%, unless you do something preventative.
3: Right.
4: But this gives you the opportunity to know and do something preventative. The hope is you never get cancer.
3: Right. We always want to prevent, not have to go back. So talk about your work and just how it has affected you as a person in terms of being able to help people with things like this.
4: I think before I did genetic counseling, I didn't realize how many families had a diagnosis of cancer. Mm-hmm. It is incredibly common. And I also didn't realize when people have family history. I mean, you can know intellectually, but that's different than knowing,
3: right,
4: feeling,
3: yes,
4: or really understanding the impact that it can have. How some people walk around with worry all the time. I've also noticed that there are many people who may have a diagnosis in the family, or maybe they've watched a loved one die, and they're not at high risk because maybe it's not a cancer that is associated, mm-hmm, with genetics. It could be mostly a sporadic cancer in the family, or what we call a sporadic cancer. Mm-hmm. And they're walking around with this incredible fear that maybe they don't need to have. I think a lot of cases, what I've noticed most is that we can provide a peace of mind for,
3: right,
4: a lot of people. So that has been rewarding.
3: I'm sure. So if someone wanted or was interested in maybe doing some genetic counseling, maybe they hear this interview and they're like, you know, I've got an aunt who had this and I want to maybe talk about it and learn about it and see if it's something that I should be worried about or at least be preventative with. How can someone go about doing that with Owensboro Health?
4: Typically, just talk to your healthcare provider, mm-hmm, and ask for a referral. I think I've seen a lot of people who don't even, they might just email their, mm-hmm, provider because they've already seen them this year. You,
3: yeah,
4: can email and usually get a referral. Or if you have your primary care appointment or your GYN appointment, GI appointment, just ask,
3: yeah,
4: for a referral.
3: Awesome. Well, we greatly appreciate you being here with us again for the Pink Mic Project. Like we talked off air earlier about how I was very interested in learning about this just because of my previous cancer diagnosis and how much things change. So along with everybody else who we've talked to so far, we greatly appreciate you for everything that you do for Owensboro Health, because in turn, that's going out to the community and what they can help the community with. So thank you so very much.
4: Oh, thank you for having me.
3: Absolutely.
4: I appreciate the opportunity.
2: Owensboro Health hopes you'll be a part of the Pink Mic Project, October 8th from 3 to 6 p.m. This is the place to party.
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